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2: From the National Weather Service forecast for tonight, partly cloudy skies with a low of 55. Mostly sunny tomorrow with a high of 78. And partly cloudy tomorrow night with a low of 58.
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Song. 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Hi, Jim Zippo here. Who's crying now? Is it you? Oh, it's because I mentioned I'm here.

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0: Thelma Houston. 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Hi, Jim Zippo. Mail carriers are attacked by dogs almost 6,000 times a year. Yeah, that's another reason we should stop making meat-flavored stamps.
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7: From the National Weather Service forecast for tonight, partly cloudy skies with a low of 55. Mostly sunny tomorrow with a high of 78. And partly cloudy tomorrow night with a low of 58.
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0: Hey, let's clap a ton for Eric Clapton. You look wonderful tonight. I'm Jim Zippo. Hey, crayons are the most likely thing a kid will stick up their nose, followed by French fries. But you can change that. Just be sure and serve them fries before you let them color.
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0: cheap trick. They wanted us to want them. Well, we liked them a lot. In fact, we fell in like. Hi, Jim Zippo. 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
2: From the National Weather Service forecast for tonight, partly cloudy skies with a low of 55. Mostly sunny tomorrow with a high of 78. And partly cloudy tomorrow night with a low of 58.
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on, Rick. 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
2: From the National Weather Service forecast for tonight, partly cloudy skies with a low of 55. Mostly sunny tomorrow with a high of 78. And partly cloudy tomorrow night with a low of 58.
3: I mean, as I say, they are original 1970s. 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

0: Bee Gees, Staying Alive, worth checking on once in a while. Hi, Jim Zippo, let me check my pulse. Good, there's a good pulse. My heart's beating. The hard drive's still spinning. We're good to go.
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0: James Bond music there from The Spy Who Loved Me, Carly Simon. Nobody does it better. Thank you, Carly. I do what I can. Hi, Jim Zippo. Another one of my famous life coaching tips. Guys, if your wife says she needs a new broom, it's best not to ask if she broke the last one in a crash landing.
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0: Late great Michael Jackson, Rock With You, a song originally offered to Karen Carpenter. She was too busy skipping a meal to pay any attention. Hi, Jim Zippo. 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
0: From the National Weather Service forecast for today, mostly sunny skies with a high of 78. Partly cloudy tonight with a low of 58. And for Wednesday, partly sunny with a high of 81.
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0: The late, great Jimmy Buffett up in rock and roll heaven, Margaritaville, has moved north. You know, I always wondered, do they have salt up there in rock and roll heaven? And what if you want your margarita on the rocks? Are there ice cubes?
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0: All aboard the long train running. Doobie Brothers. Hi, Jim Zippo, the Zip Dude. Some of my friends exercise a lot. Meanwhile, I don't exercise much. I find myself watching TV shows I don't like because I just dropped the remote on the floor.
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It's all your favorites, playing them one after the other. I'm Chris Kellogg, and thanks for being here. Actress Shelley Fabre has died. We're going to talk about her incredible career coming up in two songs.

0: There's madness in our house, and we appreciate you being here. I'm Chris Kellogg. Actress Shelley Fabre has died. She played the daughter on The Donna Reed Show back in the 60s, then starred opposite Elvis Presley in three different movies. Then later in the 80s, she played Craig T. Nelson's wife on Coach. Shelley Fabre was 82. She was also on the TV series One Day at a Time. Her aunt, Nanette Fabre, was on that show as well. She was married to Mike Farrell, who starred in MASH for years. She even had a number one hit song as a teenager. Remember it? Johnny Angel stayed number one for 2 weeks. It was her only big radio hit. She always thought she wasn't a very good singer, but I thought she did a good job on that song. Shelley Fabre was 82.
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9: 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For 40 years, Rotary and partners have delivered vaccines globally. Like here, and even here. Impressive, right? But 12.5 million children are still totally unvaccinated. Rotary knows we can find them. Because when Rotary and Indian vaccinators looked for families at bus and train stations, used motorbikes, and trekked house to house, they lowered polio cases by 94%. See? It can be done, and the results are worth it. Let's ensure that all children grow up safe from preventable diseases.
10: In January of 2017, I was diagnosed with acute lymphoblastic leukemia.
11: And within 24 hours of that diagnosis, we found ourselves here in Memphis at St. Jude. They knew what they were doing. They knew how they were going to treat her. 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
10: We didn't know what the future was, or if there even was a future. 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
11: Not that long ago, the survival rate was 4%. 4%. But through the work and research that St. Jude does, that's now 94%. And you know how that got done? It's through donations, by people getting behind this

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9: From the National Weather Service forecast for today, mostly sunny skies with a high of 78. Partly cloudy tonight with a low of 58. And for Wednesday, partly sunny with a high of 81.
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0: 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I've had the time of my life. 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

0: Cindy Lauper and Time After Time, and we appreciate you being here. Well, 65% of pet owners leave the radio or TV on to entertain their pets when no one is home. That's why it makes a lot of sense to have us on the radio as well. Our dogs are lonely. The kids are back in school. Yeah, make sure you have the radio playing for your pet.
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0: Joe Walsh and Life's Been Good. By the way, Joe Walsh just admitted he was uncredited as the guitarist on I Just Want to Be Your Everything and Love Is Thicker Than Water, both by Andy Gibb. What a surprise.
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It's all your favorites, playing them one after the other. I'm Chris Kellogg. All right, we've got the most popular baby names so far for 2026. I don't think you'll be surprised. We'll talk about it in two songs.

0: Hey y'all, it's Charlie Starr from Blackberry Smoke. 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
5: 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The stated parties and promotional participants are not liable for injury incurred because of any contest promotion. Limit one winner per household every 30 days. Winner has 30 days from the date of giveaway to pick their prize up. Grand prize drawings will be determined per contest. Winners agree to sign a contest release form as a condition of receiving the prize package. Winners agree to allow the use of his or her name, likeness, and or voice for additional publicity and advertising purposes for the period of 1 year from the grand prize drawing date without additional compensation. WLKR reserves the right to amend these rules at any time. All decisions of WLKR are final. Prizes may not be refunded, transferred, or exchanged. All taxes, including sales tax and federal tax, are the sole responsibility of the winner. Copies of these rules are available by sending a self-addressed stamped envelope to General Contest Rules, care of WLKR, 10327 Milan Road, US Route 250, Milan, Ohio, 44846. 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
3: From the National Weather Service forecast for today, mostly sunny skies with a high of 78. Partly cloudy tonight with a low of 58. And for Wednesday, partly sunny with a high of 81.
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0: 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I'm Chris Kellogg. 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

0: The Promise, Win in Rome, and I'm Chris Kellogg. Thanks for listening. Will Spider-Man Brand New Day top the box office for the fourth straight week? 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
3: From the National Weather Service forecast for today, mostly sunny skies with a high of 78. Partly cloudy tonight with a low of 58. And for Wednesday, partly sunny with a high of 81.
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0: There's men at work and down under. I remember after my wife and I were married, people always came up with great advice, and they'd say something like, never go to bed angry. 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When conflict becomes intense, your heart rate rises, your body enters fight or flight mode, and it becomes increasingly difficult to listen and empathize. 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
5: From the National Weather Service forecast for today, mostly sunny skies with a high of 78. Partly cloudy tonight with a low of 58. And for Wednesday, partly sunny with a high of 81.
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0: The Eagles and Take It Easy, and thanks for having us on. 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

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Well, as the kids start getting loaded down with homework, you may wonder, is that a good thing or a bad thing? I've got the answer coming up in two songs.

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0: Romantic, what I like about you, and I'm Chris Kellogg. Well, this may surprise you, but according to Psychology Today, no research has ever found a benefit to assigning homework of any kind or any amount in elementary school. There is no connection between homework and success during the early years of school. High school? Yeah. But elementary? Uh-uh. So if your child gets overwhelmed this year, you might want to have a conversation with the teacher.
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3: There's nearly 678,290,000 kids under 5 around the world. 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That's why vaccines matter so much. For 40 years, Rotary and partners have delivered vaccines globally. Like here, and even here. Impressive, right? 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See? It can be done. And the results are worth it. Let's ensure that all children grow up safe from preventable diseases.
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6: From the National Weather Service forecast for today, mostly sunny skies with a high of 78. Partly cloudy tonight with a low of 58. And for Wednesday, partly sunny with a high of 81.
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3: Brought to you by Menards and Sandusky. Save big money at Menards. Operations have started at a data center in Erie County. According to the Sandusky Register, the data center at Hayes Avenue and Perkins Avenue near Sandusky High School has begun operating, even as construction continues on it. A spokesperson for the data center said that construction of the operational first building there should be complete in the second half of 2027. Data centers process, store, and move digital information behind everyday internet tools. An experienced detective has joined the ranks of the Norwalk Police Department. The Norwalk Reflector states that James Gilliam took the oath of office last Friday after transferring from the Huron County Sheriff's Office. Gilliam has nearly 17 years of experience in law enforcement. His hiring brings the Norwalk Police Force to 23 officers. The Lorain County Fair in Wellington and Sandusky County Fair in Fremont continue today. In Wellington, tonight's grandstand entertainment is country music band Sawyer Brown at 8 p.m. And in Fremont, rock band Quiet Riot will take the stage in the grandstands at 8:30. The City of Norwalk has announced their September lineup of performers for their Wednesday night summer concert series at the Norwalk Amphitheater. Tom's Kitchen Table will perform September 2nd, Campfire Ready on September the 9th, Holy Smokes on the 16th, Model 611 on September 23rd, and Walt Sanders and the Cadillac Band on September 30th. All shows are free and begin at 6:30 p.m. Sports, Cleveland Guardians, another win last night. They defeated the LA Angels 4-2. From the National Weather Service, today mostly sunny with a high of 78. Partly cloudy tonight, a low of 58.
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9: From the National Weather Service forecast for today, mostly sunny skies with a high of 78. Partly cloudy tonight with a low of 58. And for Wednesday, partly sunny with a high of 81.
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6: AP News, I'm Marcela Sanchez. Canada is expected to announce retaliatory tariffs against the U.S. today after President Trump told Canadian leaders yesterday to fall in line or face consequences far worse than existing tariffs. The AP's Donna Warder has more.
7: In a post Monday threatening a 50% tariff on cars, auto parts, and steel starting next year on top of the 50% he began imposing on $20 billion worth of Canadian goods Saturday, including alcohol, furniture, and building supplies. U.S. Trade Rep Jameson Greer.
8: This is something where we don't actually expect a huge impact.
7: In response, Canada vowing to retaliate with its own 50% tariffs on U.S. goods, including steel, dairy, and clothing, starting September 8th, Prime Minister Mark Carney.
9: The goal of our trade negotiations with the United States has always been to get the best deal for Canadians. Never a deal at any price or on any time frame.
7: Vice President J.D. Vance, dumping in Maine next to Canada, says talks are ongoing but made what he calls this Freudian slip.
10: Canada is a state. Sorry, Freudian slip.
7: He went on to say,
10: we know that Canada allows itself to be used as a backdoor for Chinese goods.
7: I'm Julie Walker.
6: Treasury Secretary Scott Bessent has announced a new round of sanctions aimed at Iran and warned every country that does business with the Islamic Republic to sever those financial ties or face retaliation from the U.S. The announcement came after Trump pledged last week to unleash an economic D-Day against Tehran. In the coming weeks, the State Department is expected to announce that it's planning to revoke so-called B1 and B2 visas issued between 2016 and 2026 to those who have sought asylum or are now seeking asylum. This is AP News.
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14: From the National Weather Service forecast for today, mostly sunny skies with a high of 78. Partly cloudy tonight with a low of 58. And for Wednesday, partly sunny with a high of 81.
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0: Benny and the Jets. And let's talk about phobias. You know a lot of phobias like arachnophobia, but have you heard of gamophobia? That's the fear of commitment. Omphalophobia is the fear of belly buttons, and ergophobia is the fear of work. Yeah, I have a lot of ergophobia. Can I get a doctor's note for that and just get out of work?
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2: Operations have started at a data center.

0: in Erie County. According to the Sandusky Register, the data center at Hayes Avenue and Perkins Avenue near Sandusky High School has begun operating, even as construction continues on it. A spokesperson for the data center said that construction of the operational first building there should be complete in the second half of 2027. Data centers process, store, and move digital information behind everyday internet tools. An experienced detective has joined the ranks of the Norwalk Police Department. The Norwalk Reflector states that James Gilliam took the oath of office last Friday after transferring from the Huron County Sheriff's Office. Gilliam has nearly 17 years of experience in law enforcement. His hiring brings the Norwalk Police Force to 23 officers. The Lorain County Fair in Wellington and Sandusky County Fair in Fremont continue today. In Wellington, tonight's grandstand entertainment is country music band Sawyer Brown at 8 p.m. And in Fremont, rock band Quiet Riot will take the stage in the grandstands at 8:30. The city of Norwalk has announced their September lineup of performers for their Wednesday night summer concert series at the Norwalk Amphitheater. Tom's Kitchen Table will perform September 2nd, Campfire Ready on the September the 9th, Holy Smokes on the 16th, Model 611 on September 23rd, and Walt Sanders and the Cadillac Band on September 30th. All shows are free and begin at 6:30 p.m. Sports, Cleveland Guardians, another win last night. They defeated the LA Angels 4-2. From the National Weather Service, today mostly sunny with a high of 78. Partly cloudy tonight, a low of 58. 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

Coming up, tell me your HOA is jealous without telling me your HOA is jealous. 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

0: Tears for Fears with Head Over Heels. And let's talk about HOAs. 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
4: From the National Weather Service forecast for today, mostly sunny skies with a high of 78. Partly cloudy tonight with a low of 58. And for Wednesday, partly sunny with a high of 81.
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7: AP News, I'm Marcela Sanchez. Officials say crews have started to contain a wildfire in the Sierra Nevada foothills near Reno, Nevada. The Hawk Fire burned out of control Sunday and has destroyed more than 30 homes. Canada is set to announce retaliatory tariffs today against the U.S. Prime Minister Mark Carney accused Washington of trying to subordinate Canada.
8: We did make some progress in recent weeks. In the end, that momentum reversed. And we could not accept what the U.S. had offered, nor could we give what they asked.
7: Trump also threatened new 50% tariffs on Canadian vehicles, auto parts, and steel. The Supreme Court is clearing the way for Trump to move ahead on his executive order restricting mail-in voting. The AP's Ed Donahue has more.
9: The three liberal-leaning justices on the Supreme Court dissented. Mail balloting has long been a favorite target for the president, who has claimed it breeds fraud despite strong evidence to the contrary and his own use of voting by mail.
10: The cheating on mail-in voting is legendary. It's horrible what's gone on. And it's very clearly covered very, very clearly. So I think this will help a lot with elections.
9: The executive order signed in March calls on the administration to create lists of eligible voters and orders the Postal Service to deliver mail ballots only to people on those lists. The Postal Service laid out how it would implement the order last week, but in just a few weeks, some states will start sending out mail ballots to voters. More court challenges could also slow down the process. Ed Donahue, Washington.
7: The British military's United Kingdom Maritime Trade Organization says an oil tanker was hit and disabled off the eastern coast of Oman in the Strait of Hormuz yesterday. All crew members were reported safe. This is AP News.
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14: From the National Weather Service forecast for today, mostly sunny skies with a high of 78. partly cloudy tonight.

0: with a low of 58. And for Wednesday, partly sunny with a high of 81.
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0: Talk about right place, wrong time. There's this woman in Alaska who had an 800-pound Kodiak brown bear charge at her. She was near a stream that I guess it was going in for salmon, but she is a weapon. She used jujitsu to fend off the bear all by herself. Her dog then distracted the bear, and she ran off and is able to tell the story. That is awesome.
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2: Operations have started at a data center in Erie County. According to the Sandusky Register, the data center at Hayes Avenue and Perkins Avenue near Sandusky High School has begun operating, even as construction continues on it. A spokesperson for the data center said that construction of the operational first building there should be complete in the second half of 2027. Data centers process, store, and move digital information behind everyday internet tools. An experienced detective has joined the ranks of the Norwalk Police Department. The Norwalk Reflector states that James Gilliam took the oath of office last Friday after transferring from the Huron County Sheriff's Office. Gilliam has nearly 17 years of experience in law enforcement. His hiring brings the Norwalk Police Force to 23 officers. The Lorain County Fair in Wellington and Sandusky County Fair in Fremont continue today. In Wellington, tonight's grandstand entertainment is country music band Sawyer Brown at 8 p.m. And in Fremont, rock band Quiet Riot will take the stage in the grandstands at 8:30. The City of Norwalk has announced their September lineup of performers for their Wednesday night summer concert series at the Norwalk Amphitheater. Tom's Kitchen Table will perform September 2nd, Campfire Ready on September the 9th, Holy Smokes on the

0: 16th, Model 611 on September 23rd, and Walt Sanders and the Cadillac Band on September 30th. All shows are free and begin at 6:30 p.m. Sports, Cleveland Guardians, another win last night. They defeated the LA Angels 4-2. From the National Weather Service, today mostly sunny with a high of 78, partly cloudy tonight, a low of 58. I'm Josh Bowman, 92.9 Local News.
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0: Billy Ocean on a Tuesday morning, and there's an emerging trend of naming kids after weapons like Gunner, Blade, Remington, Colt, Ruger, Dagger. A baby name expert says weapons-inspired names may have a renegade spirit, which has been a rising theme. Maverick ranks higher than ever, and cowboy-style names like Dutton, Stetson, and Boone are climbing the charts. Another expert, though, warns that names like this may not age well. They glamorize violence, and I'll add, if your kid commits a crime, the irony of their name will make them become national headlines. Just a heads up. 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
0: From the National Weather Service forecast for today, mostly sunny skies with a high of 78. Partly cloudy tonight with a low of 58. And for Wednesday, partly sunny with a high of 81.
11: I mean, as I say, they are original 1970s. 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

0: OMD, I'm Jenna Clay, and teenage girls use about 14 personal care products a day, roughly matching adult women. I don't think I use that many. Oh my goodness. Another surprising stat though, boys use about half that number of beauty products. So like 7? That's still more than me.
1: 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We're not old, we're classic.

0: The delegation has left Tehran after what officials call positive talks aimed at reopening the strait and ending the nearly six-month Iran-US war. I'm Charles de Ledesma.
1: The Trump administration is preparing to revoke the visas of up to 200,000 foreigners who have applied for or are currently seeking asylum status. Unless it's challenged or revised, the State Department would revoke B-1 and B-2 visas issued between 2016 and 2026. This is AP News.
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5: From the National Weather Service forecast for today, mostly sunny skies with a high of 78. Partly cloudy tonight with a low of 58. And for Wednesday, partly sunny with a high of 81.
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0: 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I'm Jenna Clay, and the Bengals actually sang backing vocals on the original studio recording of the song. 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
12: From the National Weather Service forecast for today, mostly sunny skies with a high of 78. Partly cloudy tonight with a low of 58. And for Wednesday, partly sunny with a high of 81.
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0: Hall & Oates on a Tuesday morning and kids going back to school, and don't tell them this, but no research has ever found a benefit to assigning homework of any kind or any amount in elementary school. I know my kid always came home with all this stuff, papers to sign, and then he started getting worksheets, and I'm like, can you not do this at school?
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0: word up. But let's not talk words. 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The most popular baby names of this year, Olivia for girls and Liam for boys. That's right. Nothing new. Olivia continues a 6-year streak while Liam leads for the 8th consecutive year.
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13: From the National Weather Service forecast for today, mostly sunny skies with a high of 78. Partly cloudy tonight with a low of 58. And for Wednesday, partly sunny with a high of 81.
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Jay Coffey, a happy titillating Tuesday. Let's make it a good one. And coming up in less than 10 minutes, we're going to take a look at a couple of things you might want to know, including news about Simon Cowell and Nicholas

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1: From the National Weather Service forecast for today, mostly sunny skies with a high of 78. Partly cloudy tonight with a low of 58. And for Wednesday, partly sunny with a high of 81.
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0: Amy Grant scored yourself 3 Grammy nominations for Baby Baby. Hey, this is Jay Coffey. So new in theaters this Friday, Coyote versus Acme. So after decades of being blown to bits by bombs, demolished by dynamite, battered by boulders, trampled by trains, and hurled headlong off of every cliff in the Southwest, Wile E. Coyote is finally fighting back as he takes on Acme Incorporated. This is exactly the breath of fresh air, or perhaps the bundle of cartoon dynamite that family audiences need right now. Rated PG, and it is 96% fresh on Rotten Tomatoes.
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10: From the National Weather Service forecast for today, mostly sunny skies with a high of 78. Partly cloudy tonight with a low of 58. And for Wednesday, partly sunny with a high of 81.
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Lindsey Buckingham taking care of the lead vocals on a song he wrote for the Rumours album, Fleetwood Mac's Go Your Own Way. Jay Coffey, so here's a great tip from Prevention Magazine. 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

0: down. Now, in a study, researchers wafted the smell of oranges before some participants and lavender before others. 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

0: They came to us out of England, Katrina and the Waves and Walking on Sunshine. 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
12: From the National Weather Service forecast for today, mostly sunny skies with a high of 78. Partly cloudy tonight with a low of 58. And for Wednesday, partly sunny with a high of 81.
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0: Texas group Deep Blue Something been together since 1991 and Breakfast at Tiffany's. Jay Coffey, so Chad Powers has its return date set. Now, this series follows a football player after he adopts a new identity and joins a football team as a walk-on after he ruins his football career. Chad Powers returns on September the 3rd on Hulu. Today's Daily Double Play featured group are regarded as one of the leading artists of the 1980s second British invasion of the U.S.
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10: From the National Weather Service forecast for today, mostly sunny skies with a high of 78. Partly cloudy tonight with a low of 58. And for Wednesday, partly sunny with a high of 81.
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0: We wrap up today's Daily Double Play with Don't You Want Me by the Human League. Released as the fourth single from their album Dare, it would hit the top of the charts in July of 1982 and stay there for three consecutive weeks. Rolling Stones magazine named it the breakthrough song of the second British invasion of the U.S. And the action kicked off with Human. That was released as the lead single from their fifth album, Crash. It was 1986.
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3: Operations have started at a data center in Erie County. According to the Sandusky Register, the data center at Hayes Avenue and Perkins Avenue near Sandusky High School has begun operating, even as construction continues on it. A spokesperson for the data center said that construction of the operational first building there should be complete in the second half of 2027. Data centers process, store, and move digital information behind everyday internet tools. An experienced detective has joined the ranks of the Norwalk Police Department. The Norwalk Reflector states that James Gilliam took the oath of office last Friday after transferring from the Huron County Sheriff's Office. Gilliam has nearly 17 years of experience in law enforcement. His hiring brings the Norwalk Police Force to 23 officers. The Lorain County Fair in Wellington and Sandusky County Fair in Fremont continue today. In Wellington, tonight's grandstand entertainment is country music band Sawyer Brown at 8 p.m. And in Fremont, rock band Quiet Riot will take the stage in the grandstands at 8:30. The City of Norwalk has announced their September lineup of performers for their Wednesday night summer concert series at the Norwalk Amphitheater. Tom's Kitchen Table will perform September 2nd, Campfire Ready on the September the 9th, Holy Smokes on the 16th, Model 611 on September 23rd, and Walt Sanders and the Cadillac Band on September 30th. All shows are free and begin at 6:30 p.m. In sports, high school volleyball tonight here on 92.9. It's Western Reserve at St. Paul at 6:30. Also, the Cleveland Guardians at the LA Angels tonight at 9:40. I'm Josh Bowman, 92.9 Local News.
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8: From the National Weather Service forecast for today, mostly sunny skies with a high of 78. Partly cloudy tonight with a low of 58. And for Wednesday, partly sunny with a high of 81.
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1: AP News. I'm Ed Donahue. President Trump said on social media he is considering changing the name of Lake Ontario to Lake America. The U.S. and Canada are caught up in a growing trade war. The U.S. announced tariffs on Canadian goods.
2: Canada must respond.
1: Philippe Champagne is Canada's Minister of Finance.
2: Today I'm announcing that Canada will match the United States tariffs dollar for dollar, rate for rate. Effective September 8, Canada will impose counter tariffs of up to 15, 25, or 50% on 27.6 billion in imports from the United States of America. For each product, our tariff would match the American tariff on the same type of Canadian good.
1: Prime Minister Mark Carney is accusing the U.S. of trying to destroy Canada's major industries with new 50% tariffs on Canadian vehicles, auto parts, and steel. Pennsylvania is reporting the first two measles deaths in the U.S. this year. Both people were unvaccinated. A federal judge is rejecting Jeffrey Epstein's former girlfriend's latest bid to get out of prison. The AP's Julie Walker reports Ghislaine Maxwell claims her sex trafficking conviction is a miscarriage of justice.
3: Judge Paul Engelmeyer says the basis for the claim by Jeffrey Epstein's former girlfriend and associate is speculation, distortions, and/or outright falsehoods. Maxwell wants to set aside her conviction and be freed from prison on the grounds that there was substantial new evidence. In a habeas petition last December, she said information was withheld at her trial and false testimony given to the jury. Engelmeyer says the claim is demonstrably meritless and her petition falls very far from the mark. Julie Walker, New York.
1: Evacuations are being ordered in rural Texas, where a wildfire has quickly expanded to cover more than 78 square miles. This is AP News.
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9: From the National Weather Service forecast for today, mostly sunny skies with a high of 78. Partly cloudy tonight with a low of 58. And for Wednesday, partly sunny with a high of 81.
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0: Casey and the Sunshine Band scoring a big hit as they got Down Tonight coming out in early 1975. Jay Coffey, did you know 39% of people surveyed said they did not read a book in the last year? 48% of men only call their mom on the weekend. 24% of women say comments from their kids inspire them to lose weight. And studies show that on any given day, 1 in 5 of us will forget the day of the week.
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0: Robert Palmer scoring his second Grammy Award with that awesome tune, Simply Irresistible. 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
8: From the National Weather Service forecast for today, mostly sunny skies with a high of 78. Partly cloudy tonight with a low of 58. And for Wednesday, partly sunny with a high of 81.
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0: A little Footloose action from Denise Williams. Let's hear it for the boy. The song scored an Academy Award nomination.
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0: Starship's scoring themselves a major hit with Nothing's Gonna Stop Us Now from the movie Mannequin. And speaking of movies new in theaters this Friday, The Dog Stars. Now, this is a riveting epic thriller set in a world where survival is instinct, but humanity is a choice. Now, director Ridley Scott tells the story of Hig, a young pilot who, together with a military survivalist, have carved out an efficient but isolated homestead in a brutal post-apocalyptic world until a mysterious radio transmission spurs Hig to venture into the unknown in search of the hope and humanity he still believes exists. It is rated R, and we don't have a score yet.
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9: From the National Weather Service forecast for today, mostly sunny skies with a high of 78. Partly cloudy tonight with a low of 58. And for Wednesday, partly sunny with a high of 81.
10: I mean, as I say, they are original 1970s. 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

This has got to be the saddest day of my life. I called you here today for a bit of bad news. I won't be able to see you anymore because of my obligations and the ties that you have. We've been meeting here every day. And since this is our last day together, I want to hold you just one more time. When you turn and walk away, don't look back. I want to remember you just like this. Let's just kiss and say goodbye.

Stand back because the hits just keep on coming. Hey, this is Jane Coffey coming up in less than 10 minutes. We're going to take a look at coffee and alcohol.

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4: From the National Weather Service forecast for today, mostly sunny skies with a high of 78. Partly cloudy tonight with a low of 58. And for Wednesday, partly sunny with a high of 81.
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11: From the National Weather Service forecast for today, mostly sunny skies with a high of 78. Partly cloudy tonight with a low of 58. And for Wednesday, partly sunny with a high of 81.
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3: Bubba Wallace came just a few tenths of a second away from winning at New Hampshire this past weekend. He locked up the brakes late in the race, and that ruined his chances at the checkered flag. Our very own Heather DeBoe caught up with Bubba after the race.
5: How proud of you of your efforts today?
6: Yeah, super proud. Super proud of the effort we put in leading up to this race. As frustrating as kind of the weekend started out, I did a really bad job in qualifying, put us behind, and just knew we had to grind today. Absolute, no quit. Each and every lap, and from the calls on top of the box to the pit crew to driving, it took 110% each and every lap. So just glad to see it pay off, man. It's a tough race. Obviously, I hate finishing second. I really wanted that one, but live to fight another day.
3: Josh Berry led some laps and continued a top five streak at New Hampshire, along with his fourth consecutive top 10 this season. I talked to him after the race. What more did you need on that last run of the race?
7: Yeah, I don't know. I mean, we obviously, to start the third stage, we had control and, you know, felt really good about where we were at. And then that caution come out and it kind of got the strategy a little bit flipped on us. And, you know, lost the restart or lead on the restart to Bubba, you know, still settled back in there. And then, you know, didn't have a great pit stop and just kind of had to battle back from there. But man, that was a lot of fun. I mean, just raced hard today. Didn't love how I raced at times. It was a little rough, but man, I'm just trying to do everything I can to, you know, prove I belong doing this stuff. So, all in all, really fun day.
3: It sure was a thrilling race at New Hampshire. NASCAR heads to Daytona this weekend. For PRN's Garage Pass, this is Andrew Kerwin.
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0: Gloria Estefan, Miami Sound Machine, and I'm John Summers, and by now you've probably heard the sad news about the passing of Dolly Parton. Yeah, it just seems surreal to even say, but apparently she was admitted to the hospital on Friday with autoimmune issues, kidney issues, that sort of thing, and she passed away this morning. Everybody loved Dolly, as you know, and a music icon and an icon in so many ways. And she just said on Friday, she said that she was dealing with some health issues. Very recent interview. Sad. Dolly Parton was 80 years old. 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
6: Lines one to left, the base hit, down the line. Guardians take the lead. 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
14: From the National Weather Service forecast for tonight, partly cloudy skies with a low of 58. Partly sunny tomorrow with a high of 82. Then showers likely for tomorrow night with a low of 64.
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0: Christopher Cross, quite the guitar player as well, and also on tour these days with the likes of Chodo and the Romantics. So if you get a chance to check them out, it's bound to be a fabulous show, as they say.
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0: Guns N' Roses doing Paradise City. Hey, let's go. Sounds good. Hey, when it comes to food, forget the cheat day and say hello to the cheat weekend. Huh? Two-thirds of Americans say their calorie-loaded weekend meals are their reward for getting through another work week. You gotta watch that.
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12: From the National Weather Service forecast for tonight, partly cloudy skies with a low of 58. Partly sunny tomorrow with a high of 82. Then showers likely for tomorrow night with a low of 64.
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0: Peter Frampton comes alive. It show me the way. I'll show you the sandwiches. When it comes to sandwiches, grilled cheese, chicken, and turkey rule as America's favorites. Now, overall, America's favorite sandwiches are grilled cheese, chicken, turkey, ham, tuna, egg, PB&J, and meatball. Yeah.
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0: Operations have started at a data center in Erie County. According to the Sandusky Register, the data center at Hayes Avenue and Perkins Avenue near Sandusky High School has begun operating, even as construction continues on it. A spokesperson for the data center said that construction of the operational first building there should be complete in the second half of 2027. Data centers process, store, and move digital information behind everyday internet tools. An experienced detective has joined the ranks of the Norwalk Police Department. The Norwalk Reflector states that James Gilliam took the oath of office last Friday after transferring from the Huron County Sheriff's Office. Gilliam has nearly 17 years of experience in law enforcement. His hiring brings the Norwalk Police Force to 23 officers. The Lorain County Fair in Wellington and Sandusky County Fair in Fremont continue today. In Wellington, tonight's grandstand entertainment is country music band Sawyer Brown at 8 p.m. And in Fremont, rock band Quiet Riot will take the stage in the grandstands at 8:30. The city of Norwalk has announced their September lineup of performers for their Wednesday night summer concert series at the Norwalk Amphitheater. Tom's Kitchen Table will perform September 2nd, Campfire Ready on September the 9th, Holy Smokes on the 16th, Model 611 on September 23rd, and Walt Sanders and the Cadillac Band on September 30th. All shows are free and begin at 6:30 p.m. In sports, high school volleyball tonight here on 92.9. It's Western Reserve at St. Paul at 6:30. Also, the Cleveland Guardians at the LA Angels tonight at 9:40. I'm Josh Bowman, 92.9 Local News.
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2: 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Electric bills are so high, people can't afford them. These are things that people talk about. 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I believe in that. 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
0: From the National Weather Service forecast for tonight, partly cloudy skies with a low of 58. Partly sunny tomorrow with a high of 82. Then showers likely for tomorrow night with a low of 64.
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0: Rome, if you want to. B-52's John Summers here. Our pick, if you want to. Man, humans are a picky bunch. This is from the Journal of Clinical Psychiatry. Now, in addition to picking noses, scientists have observed that 25% cuticles, 20% just various 18% bite fingernails, and 6% actually pull out their hair.
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11: AP News, I'm Ed Donahue. Her publicist says Dolly Parton died peacefully at her home in Nashville. She was 80.
12: Working 9 to 5.
11: Parton wrote and sang hundreds of songs, including classics like Jolene, Coat of Many Colors, 9 to 5, and I Will Always Love You. Dolly Parton was also known for her curvy physique, massive blonde wigs, and skin-tight outfits. She told the AP in 2013, the look came from an honest place.
13: It was a country girl's idea of glamour, just like my song of Backwoods Barbie. I wanted to be pretty more than anything in the world because we didn't have anything. I couldn't be pretty, and I wanted to be pretty. And I'm not a natural beauty. So I created a look that I was comfortable with that I thought was good for me, for who I was, and for what I wanted to look like in the business.
11: Dolly Parton was among the most beloved personalities in music and beyond, the rare celebrity whose appeal transcended generations, geography, and politics. Her husband of nearly 60 years, Carl Dean, died last year. Canada struck back at the U.S. with retaliatory tariffs on about $20 billion worth of American goods, including steel, dairy products, appliances, and farm equipment. As the trade war between the once friendly neighbors escalated sharply, President Trump imposed new tariffs on Canada. Patricia Weissman lives near the border in Windsor, Ontario.
14: It's hurting us, of course. We're doing the best we can to buy Canadian products. Unfortunately, tourism, we don't go there anymore, like a lot of us. There's other places, and I don't know, he's not going to be in presidency forever, but as far as the tariffs go, we'll survive.
11: Evacuations have been ordered in rural Texas, where a wildfire quickly expanded. Senator Darlene Graham and Congressman Ralph Norman face South Carolina voters yet again in a special Republican primary runoff to replace the late Lindsey Graham in the Senate.
15: As a parent, you said you'd never give up the convertible.
16: Look, the van even has its own vacuum.

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5: From the National Weather Service forecast for tonight, partly cloudy skies with a low of 58. Partly sunny tomorrow with a high of 82. Then showers likely for tomorrow night with a low of 64.
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2: Operations have started at a data center in Erie County. According to the Sandusky Register, the data center at Hayes Avenue and Perkins Avenue near Sandusky High School has begun operating, even as construction continues on it. A spokesperson for the data center said that construction of the operational first building there should be complete in the second half of 2027. Data centers process, store, and move digital information behind everyday internet tools. An experienced detective has joined the ranks of the Norwalk Police Department. The Norwalk Reflector states that James Gilliam took the oath of office last Friday after transferring from the Huron County Sheriff's Office. Gilliam has nearly 17 years of experience in law enforcement. His hiring brings

0: the Norwalk Police Force to 23 officers. The Lorain County Fair in Wellington and Sandusky County Fair in Fremont continue today. In Wellington, tonight's grandstand entertainment is country music band Sawyer Brown at 8 p.m. And in Fremont, rock band Quiet Riot will take the stage in the grandstands at 8:30. The City of Norwalk has announced their September lineup of performers for their Wednesday night summer concert series at the Norwalk Amphitheater. Tom's Kitchen Table will perform September 2nd, Campfire Ready on September the 9th, Holy Smokes on the 16th, Model 611 on September 23rd, and Walt Sanders and the Cadillac Band on September 30th. All shows are free and begin at 6:30 p.m. In sports, high school volleyball tonight here on 92.9. It's Western Reserve at St. Paul at 6:30. Also, the Cleveland Guardians at the LA Angels tonight at 9:40. I'm Josh Bowman, 92.9 Local News.
1: There's nearly 678,290,000 kids under 5 around the world. But what's so important about being 5? A lot, it turns out. Children who live to age 5 are twice as likely to reach adulthood. That's why vaccines matter so much. For 40 years, Rotary and partners have delivered vaccines globally. Like here, and even here. Impressive, right? But 12.5 million children are still totally unvaccinated. Rotary knows we can find them. Because when Rotary and Indian vaccinators looked for families at bus and train stations, used motorbikes, and trekked house to house, they lowered polio cases by 94%. See? It can be done. And the results are worth it. 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

0: Ladies' night, isn't it? Where ladies get in the club for free. Oh, it's been a while since I've been in the club, so to speak. Hey, this is John Summers. 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
13: From the National Weather Service forecast for tonight, partly cloudy skies with a low of 58. Partly sunny tomorrow with a high of 82. Then showers likely for tomorrow night with a low of 64.
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0: Come on, Eileen, Dexy's Midnight Runners, and for a while, and I think now they're known as Dexy's. I don't know what happened to the Midnight Runners, but yeah.
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0: 38 Special, and they're only number one and their biggest hit, actually. It's called Second Chance. Okay, going to give you some insight into just how tough a job can be of just getting out of bed, you know? Researchers found that people laugh least in the first hour after waking up in the morning. Mm-hmm.
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11: AP News, I'm Ben Thomas. A beloved entertainer whose impact transcended the entertainment world has died. Julie Walker reports.
12: Dolly Parton, singer-songwriter, actress, and advocate for children's literacy, has died at 80 in Nashville, her family saying it was peaceful. Her career spanned decades with hits like Jolene, I Will Always Love You, and 9 to 5. Born in Tennessee, she rose from humble beginnings, which she spoke with the AP about.
13: I'm just working, girl. I always say, and it's the truth, that I am a workhorse that looks like a show horse.
12: She wrote hundreds of songs, totaling more than 100 million worldwide sales, more than a billion streams, winning 10 Grammys with 55 nominations and 2 Oscar nominations.

0: It's for her music.
1: I wore a lot of makeup. I wore a lot of hair. And my look, sincerely, came from a very honest place. It was a country girl's idea of glamour, just like my song of Backwoods Barbie. I wanted to be pretty more than anything in the world.
0: In the end, she had it all. Talent, beauty inside and out, and the adoration of fans worldwide. I'm Julie Walker.
2: Canada's announced retaliatory tariffs on about $20 billion worth of U.S. goods, including steel, dairy products, appliances, and farm equipment. It follows the Trump administration's imposition of 50% tariffs over the weekend.
3: There is a mutually beneficial deal possible here.
2: Canadian Prime Minister Mark Carney.
3: But it has to be one that respects Canada's sovereignty, that respects our independence, that uses our complementary strengths to build something better. Not tear apart for short-term gain.
2: Iran and Oman say their top diplomats have met to discuss a phased approach to managing ship traffic through the Strait of Hormuz. An oil tanker off Oman was struck yesterday. Oil prices eased, Brent crude falling below $88 per barrel. On Wall Street, the Dow and the S&P each rose about 0.3%, the Nasdaq 0.7%. This is AP News.
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7: From the National Weather Service forecast for tonight, partly cloudy skies with a low of 58. Partly sunny tomorrow with a high of 82. Then showers likely for tomorrow night with a low of 64.
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0: Disco Inferno at the Tramps Saturday Night Fever. 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

0: Level 42, something about you. 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

0: Daryl Hall, John Oates from Humble Beginnings. 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
2: Good evening and welcome to Father Harvey Keller Gymnasium inside the Convocation Center at St. Paul High School in Norwalk. It's the regular season premiere of the Stein Olsen and Stang CPAs High School Volleyball Match of the Week on 92.9 WLKR Classic. Starting things off with a bang tonight in the Firelands Conference with the St. Paul Lady Flyers hosting the Western Reserve Lady Rough Riders. Thanks for joining us here tonight. I'm Chris Morgan alongside Josh Bowman, and boy, Josh, couldn't ask for much better getting things going with a conference meeting here to begin the year.
10: I know it seems to be a new trend in the Firelands Conference when it comes to volleyball. I know the last few years, at least last year, they started off right into conference play, right in the kettle into the fire, whatever you call it. Here we go, a big Firelands Conference matchup against, of course, St. Paul, a team big-time expectations here this year, of course, and Western Reserve, who had a pretty good season a year ago.
2: That they did. Of course, this is the season opener for both teams here in Norwalk. But for Western Reserve, they finished 13-10 last year, 8-6 in a Firelands Conference play, tied for third place with Crestview before losing to Edison in the sectional semifinal. Little bit of a rebuilding year, though, here for Western Reserve under new management at the head coaching spot.
10: Yeah, head coach TJ Furco, first season with Western, replacing veteran head coach Lisa Munns, who spent 13 years with the Lady Riders. And Chris, you and I were talking as we watched the teams warm up before we got on the air. Is this going to be a new look Western team? Is Coach Furco going to add his own personal touch to this? Most likely. And they're looking to replace some big-time seniors that graduated last year as well.
2: Of course, it's hard to replace your libero, especially a one like Jamie Munns, but that's going to be the challenge here for the Lady Riders here this season. But they also lose Lily Jarrett, a big defensive piece for Western Reserve last year. And the top two scorers, Drew Clemens and Emma Hammond, along with Kendall Wartling, all gone from this Western Reserve program. But at the same time, still some veteran leadership coming back, Josh.
10: Yeah, they bring back a bunch of seniors, and Michaela Case, Audrey Jackson, Aubrey Zunas, Haley Brammer, Maya Omer, and Ava Grace Thornburg, and three juniors on the roster as well. So, as the seniors move on, a new set of seniors arrive and some juniors as well. So there's still a veteran team, even with losing all the seniors that they did.
2: And we talked a lot in the preseason about how St. Paul was bringing back six seniors. Monroeville has some good seniors coming up as well. Like we just mentioned, there are six seniors for this Western Reserve squad. I'm sure that'll make things a lot easier for first-year head coach TJ Furco.
10: Yeah, he's got to like that instead of maybe having just a couple of seniors or something like that. Some veteran leadership on this team, and Coach Furco ready to get things going with his regime here with the Lady Riders.
2: Let's go ahead and take a short commercial break, and we'll be back with more pre-match coverage. St. Paul and Western Reserve kicking off the Stein Olsen and Sang CPAs High School Volleyball Match of the Week on 92.9 WLKR Classic.
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0: Match of the week for this 2026 fall sports season on 92.9 WLKR Classic. Live from St. Paul High School, it's the St. Paul Lady Flyers taking on Western Reserve. Thanks for joining us once again. I'm Chris Morgan alongside Josh Bowman. We already talked about Western Reserve, Josh. Now we talk about the home squad, the St. Paul Lady Flyers, beginning their season at home in conference play. But you and I got a sneak peek of what the Flyers are going to look like this year just a couple weeks ago.
1: Yeah, August 15th, back at Contractor Stadium. Outside, it was St. Paul and Norwalk playing a scrimmage. And St. Paul looked really good in that, took both sets of the varsity. For what it's worth, I know you got to take it with a grain of salt because it was a scrimmage. They weren't playing for anything but fun and pride and all that. But still, St. Paul looked pretty good.
0: That they did. If they play up to that level the entire season, they're going to be very dangerous here, not only in conference play, but looking towards the postseason as well. Just 2 years removed from that appearance in the state final just a couple of seasons ago. The Final Four appearance once again in 2024, and that's going to be the goal, to get back down to Dayton here this year.
1: I know. Sky's the limit for this team, and looking at that banner right next to us here up in the balcony, 2024 state Final Four, a 20-8 record that year, and they're looking to maybe even be better than that this year.
0: Now, of course, that was the season that St. Paul and Monroeville and even Buckeye Central were all separated, the first year of the scheduling postseason division shenanigans with the OHSAA. But things kind of settling down over the last year, now kind of continuing to round that picture out. But at the same time, you got to get started somewhere, and especially against a tough conference opponent that's given St. Paul battles over the years, that's a good place to get going.
1: It is, definitely is. And what coach during our fall sports preview show said that I don't like that, and I think it was Kendra Snook, it was from Monroeville, that we were talking to, and she basically was like, don't get me started on that, and the shenanigans of that scheduling and teams going everywhere and playing at different sites and two district matchups playing, you know, not the winners of each going off to separate regionals and crazy. But yeah, for St. Paul, looking for a big year this year. Angie Kalaszewski is back in her third season leading the St. Paul Lady Flyers. And, of course, Ella Kalaszewski is one of the players that we're going to talk about a lot tonight.
0: She's the big power hitter up front and moves around a lot for mom and head coach Angie Kalaszewski. Coming into this season after a 19-7 record last year, they were second in the Firelands Conference with a 12-2 overall record. Both of those losses came against Monroeville, the Firelands Conference champions from last season, but it was another deep tournament run for the Lady Flyers, losing to Miller City in straight sets in the regional semifinal. And that was a case, Josh, where I think a lot of people around here, especially you look at everyone from Monroeville, they were kind of shocked that the Flyers didn't get on top there against Miller City, and that kind of leaves a sour mouth, I think, in the girls' taste, and maybe motivates them going into this year.
1: It does, yeah, I agree with you 100%. They were expecting bigger and better things last year, maybe another trip to the state Final Four. We were hoping for that dream match of St. Paul Monroeville playing what for the state championship, if everything lined up as we thought it could. But, they fell in the regional semis, and, you know, they would have at least liked a chance last year. They would have loved to made a deeper run than just the regional semifinals. But that's the standard that's been set here at St. Paul. A regional semifinal appearance to a lot of programs would be like, that's awesome. That's amazing. And it is. It's still, a great thing. But for St. Paul, they're looking for bigger and better things.
0: And I'm sure they're just itching to get things going here in the regular season. We talked about that preseason scrimmage against Norwalk Outdoors, but it's been a busy offseason for the Lady Flyers, going all the way back to that Summer Spectacular event over at Cedar Point Sports Center in July.
1: Yeah, they face some big schools, Botkins, Lakewood, Wheelersburg, South Range, and win a respectable 4-4 during that two-day event. And that's a premier volleyball event around this area. There's so many teams from all over the state and beyond that come for that Summer Spectacular.
0: Now, St. Paul, of course, also in a similar spot as Western Reserve and Monroeville, lost a good amount of talent from last season's squad, but like we said, bring a ton back this year, including Ella Kalaszewski. But that's not all the Flyers bring back. They have Annie Friend coming back, Aubrey Bogard, Kate Sieber taking over as a libero this season. But that's going to be another change here. She is the new libero after losing longtime libero Lily Katurik.
1: Yeah, definitely. And then you look at some of those other graduates from last year, Bella Guerra, also Shaylin Dieter, Kegney Stahl. Kegney Stahl was one of those players, a very gritty player for St. Paul. She'll be missed for sure, as well as those other seniors that graduated.
0: Now, of course, last season, St. Paul won both meetings between themselves and the Rough Riders, both in straight sets. But you know how that goes. It may have been a

0: straight set victory for the Flyers both times out, but they had to work for it against a scrappy Western Reserve team.
1: Yeah, and Western had a respectable year. We mentioned 13-10 a season ago, 8-6 in the Firelands Conference, and tied for third with Crestview. And for St. Paul and Western, let's just say they're friendly rivals, if you will.
0: That they are. I got some other key early season matchups here tonight, especially in the Firelands Conference. South Central is on the road against Crestview tonight. Monroeville, they go on the road as well against Plymouth, looking to get their second win of the season after they had a tough battle against Mohawk over the weekend.
1: Oh, they did. Lost, what, in three sets in that one? Or was that a two-setter or a three-setter?
0: It was a three-setter over at their invite, but all three of those sets, Josh, were decided by 3 points or less.
1: So, yeah, I guess you can draw a lot out of that. It may have been a straight set defeat there, but they were in all those sets.
0: And that's a potential opponent that both Monroeville and St. Paul are keeping their eye on here for postseason play once we get to tournament time. Another Firelands Conference matchup, New London is at home against Mapleton. And now over to some other matchups. Norwalk at home against Vermilion tonight. Bellevue hosting Galleon. Edison is on the road against Clyde. Perkins is at Oak Harbor. Sandusky hosting Huron. That's an interesting road test for the Lady Tigers early on. Margaretta is at Danbury. And Willard going just a little bit up the road there to Seneca East over in Attica.
1: And that is a conference matchup.
0: That it is. Both N10 schools going into this season with Willard's move for all sports over to the Northern 10 this year. But with that, we'll take a short commercial break for the playing of the national anthem. And when we return, it'll be time for First Ball, Western Reserve and St. Paul on the Stein Olsen and Stang CPA's High School Volleyball Match of the Week on 92.9 WLKR Classic.
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3: 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I'm Chris Morgan alongside Josh Bowman. For St. Paul, they will be going from right to left on your radio dial in the home black uniforms with the white numbering and lettering, red trim along the outside, with the exception of the libero. 5'4 senior number 5, Kate Stever, in the red libero jersey with the white numbering and lettering and black trim along the outside. For Western Reserve in their away blue uniforms with the white numbering and lettering, just the flip-flop there for a senior libero, Michaela Case. She's in the white libero jersey with the blue numbering and lettering. And Josh, as we get ready for first ball, here's some keys for you for this one.
4: Yeah, let's start off with Western Reserve. You got a new head coach, a new look here for Western. Let's see kind of his touches on the program here, see what he has in store here. And a big Firelands Conference matchup. Usually you don't get those right off the bat, right into it. Here we go. But for St. Paul, expectations are very high. Not saying that they're not at Western Reserve, but St. Paul's been there, done that, and looking to keep it rolling.
3: The race for the Firelands Conference title begins here tonight. Will St. Paul or Western be able to get over the hump this year and unseat Monroeville? Four-time straight victors of the Firelands Conference. The Monroeville Lady Eagles looking for their fifth straight this year. Not if St. Paul or Western are going to have anything to say about that here this evening. Getting ready for first ball once again. Western Reserve will go from a left to right on your radio dial. St. Paul from right to left as we sit here on our perch atop the balcony inside the Father Harvey Keller Gymnasium at the Convocation Center at St. Paul High School. We're getting ready for both liberos to get switched in. Of course, once again, that is Kate Stever, the 5'4 senior for St. Paul in her first season wearing that red libero jersey. Likewise, for Western Reserve, the senior Michaela Case takes over as libero after the graduation of Jamie Munns from last season. And that's the other thing here, Josh, two longtime liberos, because Munns was also a libero pretty much from the get-go in her high school career.
4: Yeah, you're right. Both of them graduating, and hopefully, they're able to, pick up from those players that left, pick up the slack there, and we'll see what happens.
3: That we will. I believe it's going to be a Western Reserve on service first here to get this one underway. And that is indeed the case. It will not be Michaela Case, though. At least until they get her switched in. Holding the ball right now, waiting for whoever is going to be serving first, is fellow senior Audrey Jackson. Expect her to have a big role offensively here this year. Taking over up front for the likes of Emma Hammond as well as Drew Clemens. But in fact, it will be number 14, Haley Brammer, the senior setter, to serve first here for the Lady Riders. First serve is away, and we are underway. And it's going to be a quick ace right off the rip as Western Reserve takes a 1-0 lead on the road.
4: Yeah, St. Paul had to dive there, a diving dig, and just got it over the net, but out of play.
3: So that'll send the senior setter once again, Haley Brammer. Back to serve for Western Reserve, leading 1-0 early on in set number one. Brammer sends the serve away, received backside that time by Mansfield Bush, but here comes Ella Kalaszewski with a big answer.
4: Picking up where she left off last season, right?
3: And she had the last kill in that preseason scrimmage against Norwalk. A big kill right in the middle, this time from the left side for the St. Paul senior.
4: Yeah, serve them up for her and she'll knock them down.
3: Serving first for the Lady Flyers, number one, Riley Mansfield Bush, the 5'7 junior. Tied at one, early in set one here in Norwalk. Mansfield Bush, serve is away, received on the other side by Western Reserve. That's Zoe Rhodes. unable to return the ball, though, and it's a service point here for Mansfield Bush.
4: Yeah, Western had trouble there, a little miss hit in the back row, and threw things out of system there.
3: Makes it 2-1 Flyers, their first lead of the evening here in set number one. Riley Mansfield Bush serves it away again, received back row, this time by Rhodes, going back up front. Big swing from the right side is going to be dug out by Stever. Back up front again, this time it's going to go over the net off the hands of Amelia Stahl. Now over to Case, sending it back over to St. Paul. To the middle. No, it's going to be dumped over this time by Annie Friend. Trying to change things up. The block goes down just in play, and the Flyers are going to get another point.
4: Yeah, Ava Grace Thornburg, she is tall. I think she grew even more during the offseason. We don't have the heights listed here, but she's over 6 foot, definitely.
3: Makes it 3-1, St. Paul out in front. Mansfield Bush serves it away again. Back up front, this time for Grace Thornburg. Now on the attack again, it's St. Paul. Here's Stahl right down in front of the backline defender, dropping the ball right down in front of Emily Taylor to make it 4-1 Flyers.
4: Yeah, perfectly placed shot there. Taylor couldn't make a play on it.
3: Amelia Stahl in the starting lineup as a sophomore tonight for St. Paul. As Mansfield Bush, the junior, early service run continues. Received by Rhodes, back up front. Here comes Thornburg. Big swing, tipped at the net. Dug out backside, this time by Rayleigh Friend. Here's Kalishevsky again. Touched at the net. Now dug out back row. They'll go to the right side this time, sending it back over to Stever. Friend tried to dump it over. It's sent back over by Thornburg, and a miscommunication.

0: back over by Thornburg, and a miscommunication ends up in a Western Reserve point.
1: Yeah, Kalaszewski there and Amelia Stoll, both of them kind of just looked at each other there.
0: Makes it 4-2, has the Riders side out, and they'll go back on service. On to serve is senior Maya Ulmer, wearing number 22, the defensive specialist, here in a hot and humid gymnasium. I bet the Flyers are wishing they were playing outdoors right now.
1: I know, it'd probably be better, more comfortable.
0: Ulmer sends the serve away, going to be received by Rayleigh Friend, going back to Stahl, left side. She sends a swing to the backside, this time dug by Ulmer. They'll go to the left side again on the attack. Ball hit the pole, that'll be a St. Paul Flyer point, as Gracie Jackson couldn't keep it in play. Jackson, just a sophomore, had the ball roll off the side of her hand there and ended up with a Flyer point off the error. Make it 5-2 St. Paul. And yes, I think we're going to have a rotation error go against the Flyers here.
1: Yeah, Coach Kalaszewski talking to the official here.
0: Bogard had checked in, I believe. Kate Stieber went to the Flyer bench. So maybe just didn't quite wait long enough for the far side net judge. So I believe that's going to be a 0.2 Western Reserve, and they'll go back on service.
1: Should be, right?
0: Now they're talking with the far side corner judge to get everything sorted out, and they will stick with the Flyer point. So now the rotation is back set. Still 5-2 Flyers. It's the first match for everyone, right, Josh?
1: It is. Game one.
0: Annie Friend on serving for St. Paul. She'll set it away to the Lady Riders. Received by Case. Going back up front. A miscommunication by the setter. That time, Brammer couldn't get there. Misjudged it coming towards the ceiling. Make it 6-2 Flyers.
1: I think it may have hit something up there in the ceiling and threw it off maybe just a little bit.
0: Very well might have. Getting up towards the rafters after that reception by Case. Now another serve is going to be received, this time by Ulmer. Back up front. Here's Thornburg. Tips it over the block. Dug by Bogart. They'll go back to the left side for Stahl. Got a little bit of a friendly roll from the net. Keeps it alive. Now back to Case. Thornburg pushes it back over. Friend. Now to Annie Friend. Kalaszewski touched up at the net, and Thornburg turned her back to the net, but the ball stayed up there. Will fall for a Flyer point to make it 7-2.
1: Yeah, building a big lead here and a timeout.
0: First timeout of the night taken by the new head coach for the Lady Rough Riders, T.J. Furco. We'll step aside and be right back on 92.9 WLKR Classic.
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0: Coming back out of the timeout, 7-2, an early first set advantage for St. Paul over Western Reserve on the Stein, Olson, and Stang CPAs High School Volleyball Match of the Week. Alongside me is Josh Bowman. I'm Chris Morgan, and it will be the senior setter, Annie Friend, serving out of the break here for the Lady Flyers. Friend sends it over, going to be received back row by Ulmer. They'll go back up front to Brammer. Thornburg, and a little miscommunication again over on the left side, this time between Jackson and Jossett Sprague. Make it 8-2 Flyers.
1: Yeah, a little miscommunication, and you got to get that worked out here. But like we said, it is early. Game one, set one.
0: Annie Friend on to serve again from the far right corner. A lot of mustard on that one. Went way out of bounds. Service error gives it back to Western Reserve, but still a five-point lead for the Flyers.
1: Just like I like my hot dogs, Chris. Lots of mustard on that
0: Especially
1: one.
0: Especially the stadium mustard.
1: Oh, you better believe it.
0: Back to serve. It will be number 15, Josette Sprague. She'll send it away. Going to be received back row by Mansfield Bush. Friend goes all the way to Stahl on the left side. Sends it back row. Dug out by Ulmer. Back up front again for Brammer. They'll go to Jackson. Too much mustard on her swing from the far side. Back-to-back errors. This time on Western Reserve. Makes it 9-3 Flyers. And now here comes the big senior. Number 9, Ella Kalaszewski, standing at 5'9". We expect to see little sister Aria get into the match at some point here today as well. Kalaszewski serves it away. Going to be received by Ulmert. Back up front. Thornburg. Overpass on the dig that time by Mansfield Bush. Here comes Western Reserve again. Thornburg from the middle, blocked and right back down. Flyer point defensively as Amelia Stahl and Rayleigh Friend combine up front.
1: Nice job there at the net.

0: blocking that.
1: Makes it 10-3. St. Paul out in front. A 7-point lead nearing the midway point of the first set. Kalishevsky, a little float serve this time, and it goes into the net. Western able to play it as Omert sends it back over out of system. Back on the attack again, St. Paul. Stahl with another big swing. No, they're going to say a net violation.
0: Oh, boy.
1: Stahl got a little too close to the net that time, so the point goes to Western Reserve instead of the Flyers. Make it 10-4. Western Reserve still trailing, but back on service.
0: That was a perfectly placed hit there by Stahl, but it goes for not.
1: On a serve. Aubrey Zunis now for Western Reserve, trailing by 6. Serve is away. Zunis receives back row. Riley Mansfield-Busch back up front. Flyers a little miscombobulated. Kalishevsky bumps it over out of system. Back up front again. Jackson, big swing, and snipes the back line.
0: Yeah, good court awareness and vision right there. Like you said, sniping the back line.
1: Excuse me, the junior Leah Osborne on the kill there for Western Reserve. They get back within 5 here in set number 1. On to serve again will be Zunis for the Lady Rough Riders. Zunis, the lefty, sends it away. Received by Mansfield-Busch. Here's Friend, left side again for Rayleigh, but it's blocked right back down for a Rough Rider point.
0: Western on a little bit of a run here.
1: And guess who? Leah Osborne again getting the big paws up front. Makes it 10-6. Riders clawing their way back into this one. Early in set 1. Serve is away. Zunis sends it too long, though. Service error makes it 11-6. Flyers back on the attack.
0: St. Paul needed that to get the momentum back on their side.
1: A couple of subs coming on as Elsie Shoemaker checks in for St. Paul. She'll go in to serve. Aria Kalishevsky, the 5'10 freshman, getting her first action in the season opener here in set number 1. Both Kalishevsky daughters out on the floor with mom and head coach Angie on the Flyer bench. Jackson gonna be blocked, and guess who? The freshman Aria with the kill defensively.
0: Yes, instant impact right there.
1: Make it 12-6. Flyers out in front, doubling up the Lady Riders nearing the midway point of set number 1. On to serve again. It will be Shoemaker. Received backside, this time by Michaela Case. They'll go back up front. Sent over by Jackson. To the back row, Shoemaker. Fred dumps it over. Dug out by Case. Back to the middle again. This time it will be Osborne. Now the Flyers a little out of system, but Mansfield-Busch goes cross court. Almost got it, but able to save it is Case. Unable to get it back over the net, though, is Omert, and the point will go to the Flyers. A good effort defensively there by Western, but couldn't quite keep the ball up.
0: Yeah, they tried, like you said. Some good attempts there.
1: Make it 13-6 Flyers. On to serve again is Elsie Shoemaker. Sends a floater to the middle, this time for Case. Back up front, Brammer, Osborne. One-handed dig by the diving Ella Kalishevsky. Nobody home to back her up, though. It'll fall for a Western Reserve point to get back within 6.
0: Yeah, the closest player there was, well, Riley Mansfield-Busch, and she didn't come over and hit it.
1: That'll send the sophomore Gracie Jackson on to serve for Western Reserve, trailing 13-7 here in set number 1 on the road. Jackson, long serve, going to be received back row by Shoemaker. And this time, the freshman Aria Kalishevsky sends her swing into the net. Back-to-back points now for the Lady Riders as they're back to within 13-8.
0: Yeah, already taller than Big Sis. She's listed at 5'10", where Ella is listed at 5'9".
1: Could you imagine if Aria is a 6-foot-plus before she's all said and done here at St. Paul?
0: Probably will be, yeah.
1: Probably will. Just sniping the back line on the serve, though. Gracie Jackson with the ace.
0: Yeah, hit that far corner.
1: Make it 13-9. Riders back within 4. Still keeping themselves in it here in set 1. Jackson. Another line drive received Ella Kalishevsky. They'll go back to Mansfield-Busch, left side. Now back up front for Omert. Sent back over. Dug this time by Shoemaker. They'll go back to Mansfield-Busch on the swing left side. This time Case digs it. Back to the left side. Jackson tipped at the net and down. Another kill. This time up front for Gracie Jackson.
0: Yeah, Western staying in this one, only down 3.
1: 13-10. Angie Kalishevsky holding on to her timeouts for the time being. An early Firelands Conference battle here in the regular season. This time, Jackson sends her serve into the net. And that could be just what the Flyers needed to get back on track.
0: I was going to say, just what the doctor ordered right there.
1: Makes it 14-10. Aria Kalishevsky back to serve. She'll serve from just to the right edge of the basketball paint. Sends a heater over to the far side. Case able to receive it. Now back up front, Jackson tips it over the net. Dug by Kalishevsky. Friend goes to Mansfield Bush. Big swing left side. Diving dig this time by Rhodes. Back over again. This one out of bounds, though. Sent a little too long by Audrey Jackson to make it 15-10 Flyers. Aria Kalashevsky, the young freshman, serving with a five-point lead midway through set one. Sends another heater away. This time she's going to get the ace. Nothing that Western could do with it as Zunis gave it a dive but couldn't keep it in play.
0: Yeah, just got a hit on it and went right into the stands.
1: 16-10, Flyers increasing their lead again, almost to the largest lead they've had tonight. Kalashevsky, another line drive. This time received backside by Zunis. Back up front, a big swing for Jackson. One-handed dig, back row by Shoemaker. Now punched over.

0: Jackson around the block, and a diving dig attempt is no good for the Flyers. Shoemaker couldn't quite get to that one and is back to a five-point lead. Stieber and Bogard checking back in here for St. Paul. Bogard will check out. It'll be Rayleigh Friend checking back in. As Michaela Case goes back to serve for Western Reserve, down by five. 16-11, received by Mansfield-Bush. Back up front, she'll get it back from Friend. Sends a swing backside, going to be received by Case. Now back to the back row, sent over by Zunis. Back up front again, here's Friend. Back set for Rayleigh. Blocked at the net, they're going to say it never cleared, so the point will go to Western Reserve. Too many hits against the Flyers. So just when St. Paul gets back near a seven-point lead, they give a couple of points back up, and their lead is down to four, 16-12. Back and forth we go here in set one. Michaela Case, too far on the serve that time. Another service error by the Lady Riders makes it 17-12 Flyers.
1: Just seems like when Western gets that opportunity to really close the gap, they make an unforced error like that.
0: And that'll be the learning point with some new talent coming in and, of course, the new head coach as well. As a service sent away by Rayleigh Friend here for the Flyers. Back over, this time Shoemaker. Annie Friend, back set, Kalishevsky left side, and it's going to be out of play. Sent a little too much mustard on that swing to make it 17-13. Rayleigh Friend will check out as it looks like Mia Mutchler will get her first action of the night. She'll check on defensively. As Western Reserve sends the setter Brammer back to serve again, down by four. Brammer, little knuckleball received by Alec Halashevsky, gets it right back and sets it down with authority.
1: Oh, perfectly placed play right there. Everything went as planned on that play, including the big swing there by Alec Halashevsky.
0: Annie Friend has been spreading the ball around up front so far tonight, but when in doubt, go to the big senior Ella. Makes it 18-13, Flyers out in front. Service sent away, this time by Mansfield-Bush. Blocked at the net. Guess who? Alec Halashevsky starting to heat up late in set one. Gets the block defensively and makes it a six-point Flyer lead, 19-13. Second time out of the first set taken by Western Reserve, and my goodness, Josh, all of a sudden we're back out to a six-point lead again.
1: Yeah, it seems to, you know, like we said, Western Reserve will close the gap within maybe four or so, but then they make an unforced error. They hit the ball long on a serve or something like that, or can't keep the ball in play, and St. Paul adds on to their lead, and like you said, got it up to six now.
0: Don't forget this, of course, the season premiere for the Stein Olsen and Stang CPA's High School Volleyball Match of the Week. We'll be back at it next Thursday evening over in Willard. They'll get a first crack at Buckeye Central. That also an N10 conference matchup here. Who would have thought that again, Josh?
1: I know the way conferences are moving around and teams are shifting. We know Buckeye Central is a powerhouse when it comes to volleyball, so if we have the opportunity to cover a match like that over Willard, let's go. That's all I could say.
0: Of course, the team St. Paul and Monroeville are very familiar with, going back to their days being in that kind of death district down here in the smaller divisions. They would all face each other over in Willard for a district title, and usually the winner of that district would go on to the Final Four. Of course, that district now separated as we come back out of the timeout. St. Paul on service. Annie Friend able to get a one-handed dig near the net. Going to be sent over by Mansfield-Bush back to Western Reserve. They'll go back to the far side, and too strong on the swing that time. Sending it out of play was Sprague. Make it 20-13 St. Paul. Riley Mansfield-Bush, the 5'7 junior, on to serve again here for the Lady Flyers. Now with a seven-point lead late in set one. Received back row. This time it will be a Rhodes. Swung back over by Western. Stieber has to send it back up front. His Friend bumps it over out of system. Here's Case. Brammer. Back to the far side. Sprague. No good on that one as well. Tried to go cross court, but put too much on it.
1: Yeah, a little bit too much again, and we've seen that a lot here tonight. Now hopefully they can clean that up. Both teams here hit a lot of those long.
0: Now 21-13. St. Paul leading. Almost an overpass, but unable to play it off the net that time was Brammer. So a service point going there for Mansfield-Bush to make it 22-13. Flyers closing in on a first set win here in their season opener at home in Norwalk. Mansfield-Bush, another long drive to the back row, this time fielded by Case. Brammer back to the middle. Case swings it over, gets a friendly roll from the net. One-handed diving.

0: big by Stever. Now Kalishevsky going to be blocked at the net. Combining up front Sprague and Thornburg to get Western Reserve to stop the bleeding.
1: Yeah, trying to hold on and keep battling here in this first set, but down eight, a tall mountain to climb.
0: 22-14, the Flyers lead. Omert back to serve again for Western Reserve. Omert from the near right corner sends a line drive to the back row, an overpass, and that's going to go out of bounds off of Annie Friend. Was almost a carry over there on the far side, but Jackson doing just enough to keep it legal.
1: Yeah, overpass there to Jackson, and then Jackson tipped it over right off a Friend and deflected off of her and out of play.
0: Now 22-15, Western trying to claw their way back in it. Another line drive. This one too long, though. Flyers wisely let that one go out of bounds, and they're within 2 points of a first set victory.
1: Looking to close it out here, maybe on serve.
0: Stever will check out. Bogard checks in to play up front. And on to serve is Annie Friend, the setter. Friend sends it away, and she's going to get the ace. Set point coming up for the Flyers.
1: Off of Omert, who just couldn't return it.
0: You've seen that kind of off and on here with the Flyers. They'll go with one swinger on service. They'll send a little floaters over. Then the very next one, here comes the fastball.
1: That's right.
0: Annie Friend on the serve, on set point. Another heater goes to Case, and that'll be back-to-back aces for the Flyers to end set number one, 25-15, and they take a 1-0 match lead here on the Stein Olsen and Sang CPA's High School Volleyball Match of the Week. We'll be right back on 92.9 WLKR Classic.
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5: Welcome back to St. Paul High School in Norwalk. It's the Stein Olson and Stang CPA's High School Volleyball Match of the Week, the regular season premiere here in 2026. St. Paul with a 1-0 match lead over Western Reserve to begin the season after a 25-15 opening set win. Thanks for joining us here tonight. I'm Chris Morgan alongside Josh Bowman getting ready for set number two. Flyers looking to keep the pedal to the metal here at home.
6: Yeah, and they were able to build a big lead there and close out that set, winning by 10. And like we mentioned earlier on in that set, for Western Reserve, every time that they would get close and it looked like they were closing the gap, they would have an unforced error, hit a ball long, not able to hit a ball back on a return. And St. Paul capitalized on that and closed it out with a 10-point win in that set.
5: But some good things there for Western Reserve. Once again, under new head coach T.J. Furco, a lot of new talent coming up from the lower ranks here once again to fill some gaps left by last year's senior class. And at the end of the day, yeah, you lost set number one, but you were scrappy, you fought tooth and nail for it, and you made the Flyers work. That's what you want to see here for, I don't want to say quite a rebuilding team, but a retooling Western Reserve.
6: That's right. And for Western Reserve, you take some of those unforced errors and you remove those out of there, and maybe they clean it up here in the second set and make this set a little bit more competitive.
5: So it will be St. Paul on service first here in set number two, while leading the match 1-0. Looks like it'll be Riley Mansfield-Bush on to serve in set number two. As we wait for the libero, Kate Stieber, to get switched in here for the Lady Flyers, it'll be Aubrey Bogard going to the bench. Flyers are still trying to figure some things out with their rotation here early on tonight. Just making sure everyone's in the right place at the right time as Mansfield-Bush serves away an ace, just sniping the left line. Michaela Kasa couldn't believe it as she let it go right in front of her.
6: I know, she just slung that ball back there in frustration, and she was like, that ball landed in, I can't believe that.
5: So a quick 1-0 lead here for the Flyers to open up the second set, leading the match 1-0. Mansfield-Bush, another lob to the back row, this time going to be received by Rhodes. They'll go back up front, a miscommunication up front, and that will be another point for St. Paul to open up a quick 2-0 lead.
6: Yeah, that's one of those unforced errors right there by Western that they're hoping to clean up in this set.
5: The Flyers trying to get a big service run here to start the second set, leading the match 1-0 and the set 2-0. Serve is away and make it almost back-to-back-to-back aces, but Western Reserve able to recover this time, and St. Paul goes back on the attack. Here's Stahl sending it back row, going to be dug on the dive there by Rhodes. Now sent over at a system by Case. Stieber, Friend, tipped it over herself. Diving dig on the return by Kate Stieber. Back to Stahl again, goes cross-court, dug this time in the front by Aubrey Jackson. Back over, a diving dig attempt, ending up just out of play by Mia Mutchler. Good rally, ending with a defensive point, so to say, for Western Reserve.
6: And Stieber almost crashed into her own bench over there. players got their hands up and stopped her.

0: momentum.
1: Make it 2-1 Flyers early on here in set number two. And on to serve is the senior setter, Haley Brammer. Brammer sends it away, received back row by Mansfield Bush. Friend to the middle, Kalishevsky through the block and down.
0: Perfectly set up for her, and she smashed it home.
1: Just like set number one, when in doubt, go to Ella. Makes it 3-1 Flyers early in set two, and now fellow senior, the setter Annie Friend, going back to serve. Of course, Friend and Kalishevsky, big-time contributors all 4 years here for this Lady Flyer program. Brammer goes to the right side. This time it's Sprague. Dug backside, this time by Mansfield Bush. Flyers have to scramble to get it over. Stahl sends it back to the Riders. Brammer, middle, Sprague, blocked in down. Western Reserve gets a point from a big kill in the middle.
0: Yeah, Thornburg right there. Ava Grace Thornburg in on it.
1: Makes it 3-2. Flyers still leading early on in set number two. They lead the match 1-0. And now Omer goes back to serve for the Lady Riders. Omert from the near right corner, going left to right on your radio dial. Sends it away. Backside, this time for Mansfield Bush. Passes back up front. Here's Ella Kalishevsky with the changeup that time through the block and down.
0: Yeah, she had some power early on in this, but that time decided to pull out the old slow pitch there, the old changeup, as you said, Chris.
1: Makes it 4-2, St. Paul early in set two. And after that last kill, Ella Kalishevsky on to serve. Gets the spot from assistant coach Dylan Knoll over on the Flyer bench. As they go back to Sprague on the attack for Western, and she's able to convert off the outstretched arm of Mansfield Bush for the kill.
0: Yeah, Riley tried there to get that, but only got a piece of it.
1: Makes it 4-3. Flyers still leading, but unable to get a big run going here early in this second set. Sprague sends her serve into the net, though. The unforced error makes it 5-3 Flyers. And now it will be Shoemaker checking in to serve for St. Paul. Aria Kalishevsky also getting checked in. She'll go up front as Bogard takes a seat on the Flyer bench. And once again, Shoemaker sends it away for the Flyers. Received back row, this time by Stella Blake. Back up front and over out of system to the Flyers. Friend, left side, this time going to be sent over by Rayleigh. Friend, dug up by Case. Now back up front for Sprague. Back over to Western Reserve off the block. They'll go back to Jackson, but blocked again by Aria Kalishevsky and Rayleigh Friend for the defensive point.
0: Yeah, Aria using that height right there to her advantage.
1: Makes it 6-3 Flyers early in set two. St. Paul with a 1-0 match lead here at home to open up the regular season. Received backside, this time again by Blake. Back up front, they'll go to Thornburg, and she's going to let one loose. Uncorked one going to the far side, and Annie Friend couldn't keep it in play.
0: No, just got a piece of it there, and it went all the way back to the wall.
1: Point goes to Western. They're back within two, 6-4. And they'll send Zunis back deep to serve. Aubrey Zunis, the senior, received by Ella Kalishevsky. Back set for Aria, but she's blocked up front. Stella Blake getting involved defensively to get back within one. Make it 6-5. Flyers still leading, but Western Reserve on service with a chance to tie it up here. Sent over. Received by Kalishevsky. Back up front. Here's Mansfield Bush. Dug out backside by Case. They'll go to the far side again for Blake. Tipped at the net. Flyers trying to scramble. Sent over out of system by Ella Kalishevsky. Back up front again. It's Jackson. Pushes it around the block. Now Friend to the far left side. This time for Mansfield Bush. Dug up back row by Omert and dumped over this time by Brammer. Now Friend dumps it backside, but able to get there defensively is Jackson. Back up front again, blocked at the net and down. Kalishevsky and Friend combining again.
0: Gonna hear that combination a lot this season.
1: On a couple of different fronts.
0: That's right.
1: We've seen Aria and Rayleigh combine twice now in this second set. Expect to see a lot of that this season as well from Ella and Annie. Speaking of Aria, she sends her swing into the net. On the serve, makes it 7-6 off the error. Flyers still leading, but unable still to get a run going here in the second set. Kate Stieber checks in defensively for St. Paul. Back to serve, Stella Blake, the sophomore outside hitter here for the Lady Riders. Blake sends a floater back row. Going to be received, and now back to Mansfield. Bush goes cross-court. I don't think she was planning to send that swing there, but it ended up working.
0: Well, went right to Audrey Jackson there, and she didn't expect that ball either and went

0: learn how to play.
1: You can kind of tell just from the reaction Riley Mansfield-Bush gave. She was like, oh, I wasn't aiming for there, but we'll take it.
0: That'll work.
1: Makes it 8-6 Flyers, and back on service they go. Mia Mushler, the 5'5 junior, sends it away, received by Omert. Back up front, this time it'll be the lefty. Zunis sending it back to the Flyers. Here's Mansfield-Bush again, and she gets back-to-back kills to make it 9-6 Flyers.
0: That one going off of Zunis there.
1: A three-point lead. Can St. Paul get a run going here nearing the midway point of this second set? They've got a 1-0 match lead after winning set 125-15. Mushler clips the top of the net on serve. Received backside by Jackson. She'll get it right back. Tip at the net, right back over to Western Reserve. Brammer goes to the left side this time for Jackson. Block goes into the net, and the Flyers are unable to return it. Mushler just kind of had to defend herself on the back row with that swing.
0: She did, and then a miss hit in there, and unable to return it.
1: Point goes to Western, and they're back within 2-9-7, and their libero, Michaela Case, back on to serve. Case from the middle of the floor. Going to send it away. A floater to Ella Kalishevsky. Friend back sets it. Right side Mansfield. Bush! And she's able to answer with another swing.
0: Yeah, big power on that.
1: 10-7. Flyers back out in front by 3. Mansfield-Bush goes back to serve after that last kill. Amelia Stahl checks in up front. Mansfield-Bush from the right side sends it away. Going to be received back row this time by Rhodes. Back up front, it's going to be sent to the net by Sprague. She tried to kind of backhand it over, but couldn't get it there, and it's 11-7 Flyers.
0: Yeah, the sophomore tried, like you said, to get it over the net and couldn't get it done.
1: So Mansfield-Bush on to serve again, gets the spot from Dylan Knoll on the Flyer bench. Sends it away, received by Case, back up front to Brammer. Going to go from the backside this time for Zunis. Now the Flyers have to scramble offensively. Ella Kalishevsky bumps it over cross court. Brammer, left side, big swing, blocked again, but back over to Western. Now to the left side for Case from the back line. Dug out by Mansfield-Bush, battle at the net. Ella Kalishevsky keeps it up for Friend. Now to Stahl, left side, tipped at the net. Kept up offensively that time by Jackson. Back over to the Flyers again. Here's Stieber, Friend, left side, Stahl, big swing, back row, and this time she's able to get it to go. Western tried to get the ball back up near off the floor, but unable to do so. Long rally ends with a Flyer point.
0: Yeah, the power on that one led to Western and their troubles in getting it back.
1: Now a five-point St. Paul lead, leading the match 1-0 here in set two. Serve is away for Mansfield-Bush. Brammer back up front. Sprague tipped it over the net, and this time she's able to get hers to go.
0: Yeah, got it to Amelia Stahl and couldn't return it.
1: Stahl was right there defensively, but the ball coming off the top of the net really kind of messed with her timing.
0: It did, and that always does. You don't expect that.
1: Make it 12-8. Flyers lead is down to 4. Brammer serves it away. Too long out of bounds. And that'll be another service error against Western Reserve to make it 13-8 Flyers. Annie Friend goes back to serve.
0: Yeah, good play by Mansfield-Bush and Mushler there, letting that ball go.
1: Annie Friend from the far right corner going to right to left on your radio dial. Serve is away, receive back row. This time it will be Rhodes. Back up front again, sent over by Jackson. One-handed dig by Friend. Diving set as well. Flyers are out of system, but they're able to get it back over. Now to the left side, Sprague sends it to the far corner. Kept up by Friend. Now to the far left side, a gimme ball in the middle, but Sprague couldn't get it back over. Point goes to the Flyers.
0: Yeah, like you said, perfectly placed gimme ball to smack that ball back over there with a big swing, but hit it right into the net.
1: Make it 14-8. Flyers back out in front by 6. Annie Friend on service again. Going to send a line drive to the back row for Rhodes. Almost towards the net, and we will in fact have a net violation go against the Lady Riders. So the point goes to the Flyers, as that ball was a little too close to the net there for the setter to play up front. As we'll have a timeout on the floor taken by Western Reserve. Back in 30 seconds on 92.9 WLKR Classic.
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1: Coming out of the timeout, 15-8, St. Paul leading midway through set number two over Western Reserve as they hold a 1-0 match lead on the season premiere of the Stein, Olsen, and Stang CPAs High School Volleyball Match of the Week. I'm Chris Morgan alongside Josh Bowman here on 92.9 WLKR Classic, also streaming online at WLKRClassic.com. Annie Friend serves it away out of the timeout for St. Paul, received by Michaela Case. Back over to Thornburg, tried to tip it over the block, but she tried to get a little too cute to get it over the outstretched arms of Ella Kalashevsky, and it'll fall for a Flyer point.
2: Yeah, and the Flyers have built their lead up to 8 now.
1: Largest lead of the night between either set here at Fort St. Paul up until that very last point of set number one. The serve is going to go out of bounds for the Flyers, though, as they just gave one right back to Western. Still a 16-9 lead, but Omert on service. She had a decent run there midway through set one.
2: She did kind of close the gap a little bit for Western.
1: Omert back to serve again from the near right corner, going left to right on the dial. Sends a line drive away. Kalashevsky able to field it. Flyers send it back over out of system from Stahl. Here's Brammer. Back set. Thornburg tipped it over the block, dug by Bogard. Now Friend goes to Stahl, left side again. Careens off the block. Riders can't get there in time to keep it off the net. As Amelia Stahl, big early action here for the Flyer sophomore.
2: Yeah, and she's looked good so far.
1: 17-9. I wonder if that's Kegney's younger sister.
2: Could be, right?
1: Possibly some relation.
2: At least
1: but
2: relation.
1: But we all know there are like five different sects of Stahls over here.
2: There's a lot of them,
1: yeah. In the Ireland's area. Ella Kalashevsky on to serve again for St. Paul, leading 17-9. Received by Zunis, back over to the Flyers. Here's Friend, dumped over this time, and a little excuse-me kill from Rayleigh Friend, set off the tee from Big Sister Annie.
2: Yeah, they'll take it, right?
1: Makes it 18-9, and another timeout already here in set number two by Western Reserve. TJ Furco wanting to talk things over with a 9-point deficit. You never, as a head coach, like to take your timeouts that quickly consecutively, Josh.
2: No, pretty close together, but he's feeling like this one's slipping away here in this second set, and he's going to try to fire the troops up here and, you know, get things back on the, you know, the good side here for Western.
1: Now, of course, this might be the regular season opener for St. Paul and Western Reserve tonight, but several other Firelands Conference teams have already got a little action under their belts this year. Crestview right now atop the conference standings with a 2-0 start to their year. Mapleton at 1-0. Monroeville 1-1. They split that tri-meet over the weekend. Of course, the loss coming to Mohawk, and they play Plymouth here tonight. New London also 1-1 here to start their regular season.
2: Yeah, and South Central 1-0 on there as well. And like we mentioned, conference play opening up tonight with this one here. South Central at Crestview, Monroeville at Plymouth, as you said, and Mapleton at New London. New London played last night, falling to Northwestern in 5 sets.
1: Ella Kalashevsky sends the serve away, coming out of the timeout. Big swing this time. Stella Blake, a one-handed dig by Mansfield Bush. Here comes Stahl again, and she gets another kill.
2: Off the block and down there on the western side for St. Paul.
1: A defensive rally started by Mansfield Bush on the diving one-handed dig, and the Flyers say thank you very much. They lead by 10, largest lead of the night. 19-9, serve is away, received by Blake. Thought about letting it go out of bounds, but it was too close to call. Up front to Annie Friend, back sets it, pushed over the net by Bogard, and Western Reserve unable to return it again. Another kill, this time off the hands of Aubrey Bogard.
2: Yeah, just out of reach of Grace Thornburg, Ava Grace Thornburg there.
1: Now 20-9, St. Paul out in front, and here's something you don't see every day. Ella Kalashevsky, the server, checking out. Mia Taggart, fellow senior, standing at 5'4", will check in to take over serving. And she's going to come right off the bench with an ace.
2: How about that?
1: Flyers circle the planes near mid-floor, and they take a 21-9 lead. Of course, substitutions like that are legal.
2: Yeah.
1: You just don't see it every day.
2: No, you don't.
1: Certainly not from the current server.
2: No, definitely not.
1: Taggart sends that serve away again, received by Michaela Case. An overpass, and St. Paul able to put it back down where no one could get to it. 22-9, the Flyers flexing their muscle late.
2: They are, and they're cruising to a second set win here in dominating fashion.
1: They already lead the match 1-0, trying to take a commanding 2-0 lead here at home in the season opener.

0: Taggart. Little line drive received by Case. Western Reserve sends it back to the far side for Blake. Rolled off the top of the net and fell down in front of the diving Amelia Stahl. But still a 12-point Flyer lead, 22-10.
1: Tall hill here to climb for the Riders, but they're going to try to take it one point at a time here.
0: Sprague on to serve here for Western. That's back-to-back service errors for her the last two times she's gone back. Last one went into the net. This one, too far out of bounds. Make it 23-10 Flyers. A couple more subs coming on here for the Flyers as Shoemaker checks back in, as does Aria Kalishevsky, part of the normal rotation here for head coach Angie Kalishevsky. Leading 23-10, a Shoemaker to serve it away. Received backside, this time by Stella Blake. Back up front, they'll go to Jackson, left side, off the hands of Taggart, back row. Just had to put the hands up in self-defense, and Western Reserve says thank you.
1: Yeah, she was thinking of her safety there first and deflected off of those hands.
0: Well, we'll say a business decision was made there, Josh.
1: Yes, definitely.
0: 23-11, still a big lead for the Flyers, though. On to serve is the lefty Zunis. She'll send it away. Annie Friend, Aria Kalishevsky sends her swing across court too far out of play. Back-to-back points now for Western Reserve to make it 23-12.
1: Right idea for the freshman there, but just couldn't execute it.
0: Aubrey Zunis on to serve again here for the Lady Riders, down by 11, late in set two. Sends it away, received backside, back up front to Friend. Here's Riley Mansfield, Bush, self-defense, dig there by Case, as Western Reserve able to get it back over out of system. Friend again, and mistiming the jump that time. As a Friend and Aria Kalishevsky were operating in the same space.
1: Yeah, and Kalishevsky there just jumped a little bit too early.
0: Makes it 23-13, still a double-digit lead for the Lady Flyers. 2 points away from a commanding 2-0 match lead. Serve is received by Taggart. They'll go back to Kalishevsky right side. This time she's able to get her swing to go. The freshman, Aria Kalishevsky, gets the point to make it set point and now goes back to serve. 24-13 set point here for the Lady Flyers in set two, already leading 1-0 here at home. Aria Kalishevsky sends a line drive serve away, too long, out of bounds, keeping Western Reserve alive for a little bit longer. Make it 24-14. Bogarda checks back in momentarily. She'll go right back to the bench. The little loop-de-loop switch with the libero, Kate Stever. Stella Blake serves it away. Still match set point here for the Lady Flyers. Annie Friend dumps it back over out of system. Back up front, Jackson. One-handed dig by Stever. Now Annie Friend sends it back over to Western again. Brammer back to Jackson. Big swing dug by Taggart. Friend, left side. Mansfield Bush, cross court. Was it tipped? No! Swing is too long, and Western Reserve gets another point.
1: Yeah, again, a right idea, trying to go cross court there and maybe get a deflection, but didn't happen.
0: Still set point for St. Paul, 24-15. Western Reserve trying to claw their way back in. Serve is received by Stever, back up front to Friend. Flyers out of system, back to the Riders. Brammer, middle, Jackson, blocked, and there it is to end the second set. Mansfield Bush and Rayleigh Friend combined for the block, 25-15 in the second set as well as the first. Now a commanding 2-0 match lead for St. Paul as they'll come back and look for the sweep at home after this on 92.9 WLKR Classic.
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3: Welcome back to the Convocation Center here at St. Paul High School. A 2-0 match lead for the St. Paul Lady Flyers over the Western Reserve Lady Rough Riders on the Stein, Olsen, and Stang CPA's High School Volleyball Match of the Week here on 92.9 WLKR Classic. I'm Chris Morgan alongside Josh Bowman. Identical scores in sets 1 and 2, 25-15 each for St. Paul as they have looked good again here tonight, Josh.
4: They have, and for Western Reserve, if you're them, you just got to try to stop the bleeding here and build on something positive here in this third set and maybe work your way into forcing a fourth here. But like you said, 25-15, but the sets were a little different. St. Paul controlled that second set even more than they controlled that first set.
3: And you can tell they're really settling into their groove here in the regular season opener. Once again at home, regular season opener for both teams. And to Western Reserve's credit, they've battled both sets so far. They have not just laid down, but the onslaught up front from St. Paul is a lot to handle.
4: Oh, it definitely is. You look at Ella Kalaszewski up front, and she's been very good here today. The freshman having herself a decent day, Aria Kalaszewski as well, and for St. Paul, looking good and looking to close it out here in three sets.
3: The other thing to really stand out here for the St. Paul Lady Flyers, Annie Friend has been spreading the ball around as the primary setter once again, even more so than what she did last season. That's going to be a big weapon for the Flyers if they can keep that up.
4: That definitely will. If she is passing that ball where it needs to go and setting her big hitters up front for St. Paul, that's only a good thing for them.
3: And we saw that, unfortunately for Monroeville, against Tiffin Calvert in the state final last season. They obviously have their big primary hitters on the outside, but what Calvert was able to do very, very well was spread the ball around. That's what championship teams do, and you can tell that's what the Flyers are trying to do early this season.
4: Oh, yeah, and for St. Paul, they have those championship aspirations. First off, Firelands Conference. Next off, maybe a trip to state again.
3: Haley Brammer on the serve first for Western Reserve to start the third set of play. The Flyers going to send the swing back over, this time from Rayleigh Friend. Jackson sends it back to the Flyers as the rally gets going. Back to Riley Mansfield-Bush. Dug up this time by Aubrey Jackson, but she's unable to keep it in play for Michaela Case. Flyers get the first point of set number three as they lead the match 2-0.
4: Yeah, Case couldn't get to it. Ran out of real estate there in the sideline.
3: That'll send Rayleigh Friend back to serve now for St. Paul, leading 1-0 early in set three. Sends a little floater to Michaela Case. Now Brammer goes left side for Thornburn. Touched up at the net. Diving dig and sent into the net on the swing by Ella Kalaszewski. Good effort defensively by Shoemaker, but Kalaszewski mistimed the swing up front.
4: She did. The timing just wasn't right there.
3: Tied up at one early in set number three. Omert back on to serve again for Western Reserve. St. Paul leads the match 2-0 after taking both sets 1 and 2 by scores of 25-15. 1-1, make it 2-1 Flyers as the serve from Omer goes long out of bounds. That's been the early struggle here for Western Reserve. Service errors have been their Achilles heel, Josh.
4: They have, and it's, every time they've got, really close during this match here, during these sets, they seem to have those unforced errors.
3: Mansfield-Bush serves it away for St. Paul. Back up front to Brammer. Here comes Thornburg again. This time Kalaszewski blocks it. Western Reserve unable to corral it to return it. Gracie Jackson gave it a go, but couldn't quite contort the body far enough to get there. Make it 3-1 Flyers.
4: Yeah, good job at the net by the Lady Flyers there.
3: Mansfield-Bush again gets the spot from assistant coach Dylan Knoll, former Flyer setter, and libero back in her high school days under head coach Nancy Miller. As that return will go out of bounds off of Western Reserve, so the Flyers get a service point that time to make it 4-1. Of course, Dylan Knoll had plenty of her own battles against Monroeville and Buckeye Central back when they were all three in the same district.
4: Those were fun.
3: As the serve is going to go away, this time an ace for Riley Mansfield-Bush. Makes it 5-1.
4: Hey, you blink and it's 5-1 already here.
3: Flyers just continuing their onslaught offensively tonight. A four-point lead early in set three. This time a little floater overpass. Kalaszewski says thank you very much on the free ball in the middle.
4: Yeah, took advantage of that.
3: Michaela Case couldn't quite keep the ball on her side.

0: side of the floor. Ella Kalashevsky sets it right back down with two hands. The basketball and softball star. Multi-sport athlete here for St. Paul.
1: Definitely.
0: That serve going to go out of bounds. A little too long that time for Mansfield Bush, but a good early service run for the Lady Flyers. They lead 6-2 early in set three. That'll send Stella Blake back to serve now for Western Reserve. Blake from the far left side sends a line drive received by Mansfield Bush. Friend to the left side this time for Stahl. Touched at the net. Back over to Kalashevsky as she sends it right back to Western Reserve. Omer swung it to the backside this time for Mansfield Bush. Here comes Stahl again. Tipped at the net. Kept up by Jackson, but it's going to fall on the Western side. St. Paul gets another point to make it 7-2. Back to a five-point Flyer lead. The senior setter, Annie Friend, on the serve again for the Lady Flyers. 7-2, early in set three. Serve is away. Rare service error for Annie Friend. I believe that's her first of the night.
1: Could be.
0: Makes it 7-3, but a four-point lead here for the Flyers still. Can Western Reserve get a run going of their own? They'll send the lefty Aubrey Zunas back to try. Zunas from the near right corner. Lobs it over. Received momentarily by Mutchler. Flyers have to send it over out of system from Stahl. Here's Brammer to the middle. Tipped over the block. Jackson back to the Flyers. Friend Kalashevsky mistimed it, and she couldn't get the backup swing over the net. So give the point to Western Reserve. That's one that they needed.
1: Yeah, definitely to try to claw their way back into this.
0: Now a three-point deficit. Rough Riders on service. The lefty Zunas sends it away. Received by Mansfield Bush. Back over the net, though, and the free ball is set right back down by Leah Osborne.
1: Yeah, nice job there, dropping it in where St. Paul couldn't get to it.
0: Make it 7-5. Flyers still out in front. Zunas starting to get a little service run going here for Western Reserve. Sends it away again. Received Kalashevsky. Now Mutchler. Back over to Stahl. They'll go over out of system. Case, Brammer, left side, Jackson, too strong that time, tried to snipe the back corner. Officials thought about it, as Western Reserve thought it was tipped at the net, but the up judges say no, so the point goes to St. Paul.
1: From what I saw, I didn't think it was tipped.
0: It was close, though.
1: Yeah,
0: I'll give them that.
1: It was close.
0: Make it 8-5, Flyers out in front, Ella Kalashevsky on the serve. Floats it over, received by Omer. Back up front, Jackson, but she's going to get blocked. Riders wanted a net violation. Oh, they do get it.
1: They do, yeah.
0: A little too close to the net that time was Rayleigh Friend, so Western gets another point to make it 8-6. On to serve is the sophomore Gracie Jackson. Sends it over too far out of bounds. Perhaps a little too amped up after that point went to Western last time.
1: Again, the story of Western Reserve, they got back within a couple points there and had a bad serve.
0: Still a three-point deficit. As service goes back to St. Paul, they'll send Elsie Shoemaker back deep. Aria Kalashevsky also checking in. She'll go up front. 9-6. Flyers out in front here in the third set. They lead the match 2-0. They'll go back to Jackson on the far side. Back to St. Paul. Here comes Mansfield Bush going cross court. Michaela Case gave it a go but couldn't keep it in play.
1: Yeah, hit it right at Case, and like you said, she just couldn't handle it.
0: 10-6, St. Paul out in front. Looking to expand that lead, nearing the midway point of set three. Serve is away from Shoemaker. Back to Western Reserve. From the back line this time will be Zunas. Dug up by Annie Friend. Flyers a little miscombobulated. Ella sends it back over out of system. Brammer, left side, Jackson. Dug up this time on the back row by Shoemaker. Back to Ella Kalashevsky from the middle. Sends it back to Zunas. Now on the back set, blocked again. This time, Rayleigh Friend able to keep it legal. Flyers get another defensive point.
1: Yes, and build their lead back up to 5.
0: 11-6. Timeout taken by Western Reserve. We'll step aside and be back in 30 seconds on 92.9 WLKR Classic.
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3: Well, we've been looking for him all night, but Mark Hazelwood is in fact here in the building for the Stein, Olsen, and Stang CPAs High School Volleyball Match of the Week. Of course, I want to pass along congratulations to his daughter, Chloe, was accepted as a member of the Notre Dame Fighting Irish Marching Band as a freshman.
4: How about that? That is awesome.
3: Very awesome indeed, as we are back out of the timeout. 11-6, St. Paul leading. It'll go back to the Flyers off the return. Rayleigh Friend able to snipe the back corner, and she gets another kill to make it 12-6.
4: Yes, definitely a big shot right there, and landed in play.
3: Flyers doubling up Western Reserve here, nearing the midway point of set three. They have a 2-0 match lead, one of both the first and second set by scores of 25-15. Shoemaker lobs it back over on the serve. Case receives. Little bit of a miss hit on the set, but able to get it back over is Aubrey Jackson. Back to the far side, Aria Kalishevsky tried to go cross-court but couldn't keep it in play.
4: Oh, big swing right there.
3: She was close, though. That wasn't out by much, Josh.
4: Yeah, that was a big swing, but just couldn't keep it, like you said.
3: Makes it 12-7, back to a 5-point deficit for Western Reserve. They'll send their senior libero, Michaela Case, back to serve. Case from the middle of the floor, received by Ella Kalishevsky. Back to Friend. Here's Aria. Tips it over the net. Back up front here again, it's Audrey Jackson. Out of system, our Western Reserve. Back to Mansfield Bush. Dug up back row by Zunis. To the middle again. Diving dig attempt is no good by Shoemaker, as Stella Blake gets a kill up front for Western Reserve.
4: Yeah, go for that one, did Shoemaker, but just kind of out of position there.
3: Make it 12-8. Flyers lead is down to 4. Case going to try to get a service run going here for the Lady Riders. Clips it over the top of the net. Able to recover there is Mansfield Bush. Here come the Flyers. Aria sends it back row. Back up front again for Western Reserve. Here's Audrey Jackson. Goes back row just a bit too far out of bounds. Tried to snipe the back line over the top of the Flyer defense, but just a bit too much. Point goes to the Flyers to make it 13-8. Aria Kalishevsky goes back to serve. The freshman, Aria Kalishevsky, lobs the serve over. Received backside by Zunis. Now back up front. Here's Blake blocked up front. Rayleigh Friend said, nope, you ain't getting that past me.
4: Right there, and she just jumped in there and dropped it over the net.
3: Makes it 14-8, back to a 6-point Flyer lead. Kalishevsky, the younger Kalishevsky sister, serves it away. Received back row again. Dumped over, this time by Brammer. Back to Annie Friend. She dumps one over back over herself to the back row and gets it to go.
4: Nice job by Friend right there again.
3: Haven't seen her change things up front too much in terms of calling her own number, but you know when she does, she's got that capability. 15-8, Flyers out in front. Service run getting going for Aria Kalishevsky. Floats it back row to Zunis. Back up front to Brammer. And couldn't keep it in play that time was Stella Blake. Went to the outside of the far side pole, and it will be another Flyer point.
4: Another unforced error there by Western.
3: As the Flyers back up to an 8-point lead, doubling up Western Reserve in this third set, 16-8. Aria Kalishevsky sends it away again. A little changeup this time, but received back row by Zunis. Here's Blake again, dug by Ella. Back up front, they'll go left side for Mansfield Bush. Tips it over the block. Dug up that time by Blake on the second effort. Now Audrey Jackson, touched at the net. Dug by Aria Kalishevsky. Here comes Ella from the back line. Sends it back row to Case. Back up front, Brammer. She'll backset it right side. Zunis sends her swing too far. Had to kind of fade to her right as the lefty sent the swing over. And the point goes to the Flyers.
4: It's like another timeout here, Chris.
3: We'll keep it here for this one. 17-8. St. Paul closing in on a straight set win at home. Western Reserve, they've had early battles here in all of these sets. But like we said, in between sets 2 and 3, Josh, that onslaught offensively for St. Paul has been a lot to handle tonight.
4: And then you throw in some unforced errors by Western on serves. Majority of the serves and the unforced errors have led to St. Paul big lead here.
3: And that'll be a teaching moment here for first-year head coach T.J. Furco for Western Reserve. comes over as a former high school player from the Chicago area.
4: Yeah, how about

0: that? That's pretty crazy.
1: Yeah, I believe came over to Ohio after marrying his wife up in, from the Toledo area, and now taking the head coaching job of Western Reserve Volleyball. So, going to be a tall task here for Zirko to kind of get things turned around here in the first match. But, like we said, trying to figure things out early on in the season.
0: Yeah, definitely trying to figure it out. And for Western, it doesn't get much easier. They will be at Margaretta Saturday morning. Margaretta's looked pretty decent early on.
1: Out of the timeout, Aria Kalashevsky changing things up this time on service. Now from the near left side, Western able to return it, though. Aria passes up front. Friend dumps it back over. Almost an overpass, but now St. Paul back to Kalashevsky. Here comes Mansfield Bush, dug backside by Case. 17-8, Flyers out in front. Pushed over this time by Jackson, and we'll have a St. Paul point. Looks like it'll be a violation go against Western Reserve to make it 18-8. So another unforced error by the Lady Riders makes it a 10-point Flyer lead late in set three. Kalashevsky sends her serve into the net, so her long run ends, but she was able to open up a nice lead here for the Lady Flyers.
0: Yeah, pretty comfy lead here for St. Paul.
1: 18-9, closing in on a straight set win at home. I believe getting her first action of the evening is Sydney Wurzel here for St. Paul. Onto the floor now. Making an ace, coming right back out of things here for the Lady Riders as their setter, Haley Brammer, gets one down. Flyers just getting the defense set with a couple of new additions onto the floor. 18-10, still their lead. That'll be back-to-back aces as Shoemaker just couldn't quite keep the hand off that one. Make it 18-11.
0: Well, no, she wishes she didn't touch that one.
1: So down to a 7-point Flyer lead. Brammer on service once again here for Western Reserve. Another line drive, this time received by St. Paul. They'll go back to the left side, a block at the net, but right back over to the Flyers again. Here's a third opportunity. They'll go back to Mansfield Bush, this time tips it over the block. Diving dig by Brammer. Back up front, here's Thornburg, and she's able to get that one down, I believe, Josh, with the offhand.
0: Yeah, I think so, and diving in there was Wurzel, but just couldn't get there.
1: Make it 18-12. Flyers still leading here in set number three. As it will be Brammer on to serve again. Here for Western Reserve. Brammer sends it away. Received by Ella Kalashevsky. Back up front. Mansfield Bush sends it back row. Dug out this time by Jackson. They'll go back to Audrey Jackson. Blocked but goes out of bounds. Another Western Reserve point. They've taken three straight.
0: Yeah, trying to close the gap.
1: Make it 18-13, actually four straight points for Western Reserve. Math was off a little bit there.
0: That's game one.
1: That it is. Haley Brammer serving again for Western. Sends it into the net, though. Another unforced error. The camel on the back there for, or the straw on the camel's back there for Western Reserve.
0: Yeah, the straw that broke the camel's back, and it's been that way for Western all night.
1: 19-13, St. Paul leading. Annie Friend serves it away. Back up front, here's Blake. Blocked at the net. Alec Kalashevsky and Annie Friend combining this time. Like we said earlier, Josh, we've seen Rayleigh and Aria combine for a defensive block or two. This time it was Ella and Annie's turn.
0: There you go.
1: Serve is away. This time by Rayleigh Friend. Western Reserve able to return it off of Case. Here's Annie Friend. Kalashevsky with a big swing. Able to touch it up at the net and keep it up there is Brammer. Now sent back over by Jackson. Friend dumps it over. Case digs it. Brammer, left side. Thornburg, big swing, just a bit too far out of bounds. Make it 21-13. Flyers closing in on the straight set win at home. Just 4 points away here in set three. Rayleigh Friend lobs the serve over, goes in towards the net. Case able to field it out of system. Rayleigh Friend got a hand on it. I'm not sure if that was going to be inbounds or not, but it ends up in a Western point regardless.
0: Yeah, it was a borderline. If I had a guess, I was thinking that was going out of play, but I guess better be safe than sorry sometimes, but goes out of play nonetheless off a friend.
1: Still 21-14, St. Paul out in front. A 7-point lead late in set three. Omert back to serve now for Western. Omert, line drive, clips the top of the net, and overpass goes out of bounds, so an ace that time for Omert. 21-15. Can Western pull themselves back into this set?

0: that late. We shall see. The deficit is 6. Ulmer serving from the near right corner. Another line drive. Clips the top of the net again. Mansfield Bush able to return it. Now Kalishevsky. Case. Back up front. No Ulmer from the back line. Dug out by St. Paul. Kalishevsky to Mansfield Bush. Blocked, and she couldn't quite get there on the second effort. Defense showing up there for Western Reserve to get back within 5.
1: The thing with St. Paul, though, you know, with Western rallying here for a bunch of points in a row, they had a big comfy lead, and it's still 5 right now.
0: 21-16, the most points Western Reserve has scored in a set so far tonight. Make it 17 as Ulmer gets another ace off the diving Mansfield Bush. 21-17, Western fighting back late in set 3, down 2-0 in the match.
1: Will Coach Kalishevsky use the timeout here? We'll see.
0: Hasn't used one yet tonight. That serve going to go out of bounds, though, off the top of the net for Ulmert. Just when you think Western's going to get themselves back in it, there's the unforced error again.
1: Exactly.
0: Amelia Stahl checks back in up front for St. Paul with Annie Friend back to serve. Or excuse me, no, that's Riley Mansfield Bush back to the top of the rotation. 22-17. Here comes Jackson. Tried to set it down near side, but they say out of bounds. They want to check with the up judge, but they say no tip on the St. Paul side. Make it 23-17 as St. Paul gets the point. Now Mansfield Bush to serve away again, leading by 6. Clips the top of the net and falls for the ace. The friendly roll that time gets the Flyers to circle the planes.
1: Circling the planes and trying to close it out right here.
0: Match points for St. Paul, 24-17. They've got a few to play with here at home in the season opener. Mansfield Bush serves it away, received by Case, but making another ace to end it for the Flyers. 25-17 in the third set to take a straight set win here at home in the season opener against the Firelands Conference rival Western Reserve. We'll be right back with post-match coverage on the Stein Olsen and Sang CPA's High School Volleyball Match of the Week on 92.9 WLKR Classic.
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0: Welcome back to the Convocation Center here at St. Paul High School. A straight set win at home for the St. Paul Lady Flyers over Western Reserve on the season premiere of the Stein Olsen and Stang CPA's High School Volleyball Match of the Week here on 92.9 WLKR Classic. Thanks for joining us once again tonight. I'm Chris Morgan alongside Josh Bowman. Straight set win for the Flyers, 25-15, 25-15, then 25-17 in set number 3. With the win, of course, St. Paul starts their season at 1-0 overall, also 1-0 in Firelands Conference play, 0-1 to begin the year both overall and in Firelands Conference action for Western Reserve. And boy, Josh, the Lady Riders, they gave it everything they could here tonight, but unforced errors and St. Paul finding a groove there in each of those three sets really just came back to haunt Western Reserve.
1: Yeah, after Western, you can't afford to have that many unforced errors as they had here tonight, especially on serve. With playing a team like St. Paul, you just can't afford it. And St. Paul took advantage of all those and built some big leads here throughout the evening. And even when Western would rally, St. Paul still has

0: a big enough lead to hold on and move on.
1: And, of course, we saw St. Paul end the preseason on a high note with that win over Norwalk Outdoors just about a week and a half ago on the 15th, and they continue to look good here in the season opener.
0: Yeah, they did. A few things maybe to clean up a little bit if you're head coach Angie Kalaszewski, but overall you got to be pretty satisfied with tonight.
1: And you really got to be satisfied with the performance of Annie Friend up front. The setter just absolutely brought it tonight. I don't have the final assist numbers out in front of me right now, but boy, she did a good job of spreading the ball around and letting everyone get involved here for the Flyers.
0: Oh, she did. An excellent job by Annie Friend, making everybody else look good as well as she took care of business tonight.
1: Of course, it helps when you're a senior setter and you've got that kind of talent around you. You look at Ella Kalaszewski on the outside and in the middle as well. Aria Kalaszewski getting involved a little bit. Riley Mansfield-Bush. Aubrey Bogard, a quiet night here offensively for the Lady Flyers, but we know what she's capable of going back to her time on the floor last year. So this Flyer team, despite losing what they lost from last year's squad, still extremely deep up front.
0: They are. And like you said, with Bogard having a quiet night, it still didn't mean St. Paul, they didn't have a quiet night. And they can afford for maybe a player or two to have a quiet night because, like you said, they're so deep. This roster goes way deep.
1: And getting some key contributions from some sophomores as well. Amelia Stahl had a good night. Rayleigh Friend as well. So the rich get richer here for St. Paul Lady Flyer Volleyball, just like their counterparts over in Monroeville. That's going to be a heck of a battle here in a few weeks.
0: Can't wait for that. And, of course, as we always do here on 92.9, our Stein Olsen is staying CPA's High School Volleyball Match of the Week. We'll have both of those matchups on the air.
1: That we will, as those two matchups likely will decide the Firelands Conference. I know it's only game one, week one, just getting things underway, but that's the expectation this year. Perhaps just a two-horse race with what St. Paul just did here tonight against Western Reserve.
0: Yeah, it could be, and that's what all the prognosticators say, and that's what all of us kind of agree on, that it should be those two teams, St. Paul, Monroeville, with maybe a couple teams like a Western or a Crestview or somebody like that, maybe rounding out the top four.
1: Now, of course, we've talked a lot about her here tonight, but again, just Annie Friend with her performance, are a player of the game for the first time this season.
0: Yes, our 92.9 player of the game, Annie Friend. We talked about what she meant to this team here tonight and what she just means day in, day out. Great job passing the ball around and getting everybody involved, and she looks very good tonight once again.
1: So next up for Western Reserve, they'll be back at it on, I believe, Saturday morning. Yes, they'll be on the road again against Margaretta, so it doesn't get a whole lot easier for them against that good Polar Bear squad. For St. Paul, they'll get tomorrow off, and they'll be right back at it on the road Thursday night against Tiffin Columbian. That's another big early season matchup here for the Lady Flyers.
0: And St. Paul not afraid to take on the big powerhouse teams and schools that are much bigger than them. And, of course, Tiffin Columbian, a powerhouse in their own right. So a tough road test for St. Paul. We'll see what they do.
1: It's going to be a lot of fun. But with that, I want to thank everyone involved in the broadcast tonight. Of course, all of our wonderful sponsors, led by Stein Olsen and Stang CPAs, for helping us get these matches on the air.

0: First, I want to thank the athletic department here at St. Paul High School, led by John Livengood, always an extremely gracious host whenever we come over here to St. Paul for varsity athletics, no matter if it's football, volleyball, baseball, basketball, all of it. They love coming when we come over here. We love being over here, too.
1: Oh, we love it, definitely. St. Paul, home away from home for us, and of course, you proud St. Paul grad.
0: That is very true. Back in my home confines once again here tonight. Of course, also want to thank Jack for running the board back home for us at the Radio Ranch Studio Control in Milan. Big thanks to Caden for coming out to join us here tonight, getting his first taste of volleyball action.
1: Yeah, got to see how we set things up and how we do a broadcast, and hopefully learned what to do here tonight.
0: And, of course, a big thanks to you for listening once again. St. Paul straight set victors at home over Western Reserve, 25-15, 25-15, and 25-17. That'll do it for this week's Stein Olsen and Sang CPA's High School Volleyball Match of the Week. We'll be back at it again on Thursday in Willard as the Lady Flashes host Buckeye Central. And that will be coming after Week 2 of high school football action coming your way here Friday night.
1: Yeah, and you'll be at Willard on Friday night on 92.9 along with your buddy Steve Silcox.
0: That we will. We'll have the Military Appreciation Night game. Normally, of course, that's Willard versus Plymouth, but this year Willard picking up Brooklyn to fill that spot with Plymouth dropping down to eight-man football. So we'll see you Friday night for high school football action here on 92.9 WLKR Classic.

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